0: had little choice but agree to the framework.
1: They've had much more than $1 trillion worth of damage done. There'll be 15 to 20 years to rebuild what they have right now. So they have to behave themselves.
0: Voters in Makerfield go to the polls today in what's being described as one of the most significant by-elections in recent political history. Labour's candidate is Andy Burnham, who's seeking a return to Westminster. While Sir Keir Starmer has said he'd offer him a big job if he wins, but allies of Mr. Burnham insist he isn't interested. And the Duke and Duchess of Sussex are to bring Prince Archie and Princess Lilibet to the UK next month for the first time in 4 years. Harry and Meghan will travel from California with their kids to mark the one-year countdown to next year's Invictus Games in Birmingham. That's the latest from Radio News Hub. I'm Dave Cronin.
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5: Heavy rain will ease in the north throughout the morning. Hill and coastal fog with drizzle will affect southern and western areas. Meanwhile, hot sunshine in the southeast, a high of 27 degrees Celsius.
4: Amber Sound.

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3: England kicked off the World Cup with a 4-2 win over Croatia in a sweltering Dallas. Harry Kane struck twice in a frantic first half before Jude Bellingham and Marcus Rashford finished the job after the break. Supporters queued for hours in intense heat outside the stadium, with some paying thousands for seats. We spoke to these England fans outside the AT&T Stadium in Dallas.
4: First half awful, second half,
5: Jude Bellingham second half.
4: But to be fair, I slagged Kane off in first half, I slagged Bellingham off in half time, and they both scored. So what do I know?
3: The US has reached a new agreement with Iran that extends the ceasefire for another 60 days and paves the way for the reopening of the vital Strait of Hormuz. At the G7 summit in France, President Donald Trump said the memorandum of understanding was imminent. A White House official later confirmed he had signed it on Wednesday evening. Britain's new Defence Secretary will meet NATO counterparts in Brussels today, without a firm plan for boosting defence spending, despite growing pressure over the threat from Russia. Social workers are enduring extreme levels of abuse online and in person, with some being threatened with machetes. That's a warning from Unison, who are calling for an end to staff shortages and a shift in how the public view social workers. Jill Archer is the union spokesperson.
6: Well, there's very positive images about nurses, about paramedics, etc. But the images of social workers as child snatchers, if that could be tackled, I think that would really, really help. But yes, I mean, it's a really sort of misunderstood, undervalued profession, I think.
3: And Olivia Atwood says women mustn't be embarrassed about checking for breast cancer after finding a lump herself in 2020. She's teaming up with Breast Cancer Now to push for earlier self-checks. That's the latest from Radio News Hub. I'm Dave Cronin.
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2: Amber Weather with Paradise Windows, manufacturing the very best in Rahal windows and doors for over 20 years to the trade and public.
8: Heavy rain will ease in the north throughout the morning. Hill and coastal fog with drizzle will affect southern and western areas. Meanwhile, hot sunshine in the southeast, a high of 27 degrees Celsius.

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3: Every morning at the mine you could see him arrive. He stood 6'6" and weighed 245, kind of broad at the shoulder and narrow at the hip. And every

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He didn't say much, he was kind of quiet and shy. And if you spoke at all, you just said hi to Big John. Somebody said he came from New Orleans, where he got in a fight over a Cajun queen and a crashing blow from a huge right hand sent a Louisiana fella to the

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Through the dust and the smoke of this man-made hell walked a giant of a man that the miners knew well, grabbed a sagging timber and gave out with a

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With Jackson timbers, they started back down. Then came that rumble way down in the ground. And the smoke and gas belched out of that mine. Everybody knew it was the end of the line.

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1: 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News.
2: England have exploded into their World Cup campaign, beating Croatia 4-2 in a thriller in Dallas. This, the reaction from that fourth and final goal from fans celebrating in Manchester. Two goals came from Harry Kane, a third courtesy of Jude Bellingham, and the final one from Marcus Rashford. The back-to-back European Championship finalists are among the favourites for glory in North America and played out a helter-skelter Group L opener at the remarkable AT&T Stadium. Voters in Makerfield go to the polls today in what's being described as one of the most significant by-elections in recent political history. Labour's candidate is Andy Burnham, who's seeking return to Westminster, while Sir Keir Starmer has said he'd offer him a big job if he wins. The US has signed a deal with Iran to extend the ceasefire by 60 days and reopen the Strait of Hormuz. Speaking of the G7 summit in France, President Donald Trump said a memorandum of understanding would be agreed within 48 hours. An official later confirmed he had signed it on Wednesday evening. President Trump says the country needs to rebuild.
3: They've had much more than $1 trillion worth of damage done. There'll be 15 to 20 years to rebuild what they have right now. So they have to behave themselves. If they're not behaving, they get hit again.
2: The new Defence Secretary, Dan Jarvis, heads to Brussels today for talks with NATO ministers. But he does so without a defence investment plan. It comes despite warnings about the rising threat from Russia. And Jeremy Clarkson's partner has thanked fans for their support after he revealed he's been diagnosed with prostate cancer. Lisa Hogan shared an Instagram photo of Clarkson at home as messages of support continue to come in. That's the latest from Radio News Hub. I'm Dave Cronin.
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1: Amber Weather with Paradise Windows, manufacturing the very best in Rahal windows and doors for over 20 years to the trade and public.
6: Heavy rain will ease in the north throughout the morning. Hill and coastal fog with drizzle will affect southern and western areas. Meanwhile, hot sunshine in the southeast, a high of 27 degrees Celsius.
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2: England kicked off the World Cup with a 4-2 win over Croatia in a sweltering Dallas. Harry Kane struck twice in a frantic first half before Jude Bellingham and Marcus Rashford finished the job after the break. Supporters queued for hours in intense heat outside the stadium, with some paying thousands for seats. We spoke to these England fans outside the AT&T Stadium in Dallas.
3: First half
4: awful, second half
3: unbelievable. Jude Bellingham second
4: but
3: half.
4: But to be fair, I slagged Kane off in first half, I slagged Bellingham off in half time, and they both scored.
3: So what do I know?
2: The US has reached a new agreement with Iran that extends the ceasefire for another 60 days and paves the way for the reopening of the vital Strait of Hormuz. At the G7 summit in France, President Donald Trump said the memorandum of understanding was imminent. A White House official later confirmed he had signed it on Wednesday evening. Britain's new defence secretary will meet NATO counterparts in Brussels today, without a firm plan for boosting defence spending, despite growing pressure over the threat from Russia. Social workers are enduring extreme levels of abuse online and in person, with some being threatened with machetes. That's a warning from Unison, who are calling for an end to staff shortages and a shift in how the public view social workers. Jill Archer is the union spokesperson.
5: Well, there's very positive images about nurses, about paramedics, etc. But the images of social workers as child snatchers, if that could be tackled, I think that would really, really help. But yes, I mean, it's a really sort of misunderstood, undervalued profession, I think.
2: And Olivia Atwood says women mustn't be embarrassed about checking for breast cancer after finding a lump herself in 2020. She's teaming up with Breast Cancer Now to push for earlier self-checks. That's the latest from Radio News Hub. I'm Dave Cronin.
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1: Amber Weather with Paradise Windows, manufacturing the very best in Rahal windows and doors for over 20 years to the trade and public.
7: Heavy rain will ease in the north throughout the morning. Hill and coastal fog with drizzle will affect southern and western areas. Meanwhile, hot sunshine in the southeast, a high of 27 degrees Celsius.
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1: Hello, pet. It's party time, I gather. So, what would you like this time?
2: Oh, so much, Michelle. Thank heavens you're here. I've left it a bit late this time.
1: Nothing new there, then.
2: So, I need a balloon arch. Obviously, as many balloons as you've got. The kids love them. Also, matching banners and bunting. And don't let me forget a badge and matching candles for the cake.
1: No worries. I've also extended my party bag for Lorange. You'll be spoilt for choice. So, dinner panic, pet. And I've got the tableware covered as well.
2: Oh, that's so great. Special Days does it again.
1: Whether it's a birthday, hen night or baby shower, it's what we do best. And we're open 6 days a week now, right here on Oxford Street, Ripley.
2: Wow. Thank you so much, Michelle.
1: Hey, and don't forget my invite.
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4: England have exploded into their World Cup campaign, beating Croatia 4-2 in a thriller in Dallas. This, the reaction from that fourth and final goal from fans celebrating in Manchester. Two goals came from Harry Kane, a third courtesy of Jude Bellingham, and the final one from Marcus Rashford. The back-to-back European Championship finalists are among the favourites for glory in North America and played out a helter-skelter Group L opener at the remarkable AT&T Stadium. Voters in Makerfield go to the polls today in what's being described as one of the most significant by-elections in recent political history. Labour's candidate is Andy Burnham, who's seeking return to Westminster, while Sir Keir Starmer has said he'd offer him a big job if he wins. The US has signed a deal with Iran to extend the ceasefire by 60 days and reopen the Strait of Hormuz. Speaking of the G7 summit in France, President Donald Trump said a memorandum of understanding would be agreed within 48 hours. An official later confirmed he had signed it on Wednesday evening. President Trump says the country needs to rebuild.
5: They've had much more than $1 trillion worth of damage done. There'll be 15 to 20 years to rebuild what they have right now. So they have to behave themselves. If they're not behaving, they get hit again.
4: The new Defence Secretary, Dan Jarvis, heads to Brussels today for talks with NATO ministers. But he does so without a defence investment plan. It comes despite warnings about the rising threat from Russia. And Jeremy Clarkson's partner has thanked fans for their support after he revealed he's been diagnosed with prostate cancer. Lisa Hogan shared an Instagram photo of Clarkson at home as messages of support continue to come in. That's the latest from Radio News Hub. I'm Dave Cronin.
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3: Amber Weather with Paradise Windows, manufacturing the very best in Rahal windows and doors for over 20 years to the trade and public.
7: Heavy rain will ease in the north throughout the morning. Hill and coastal fog with drizzle will affect southern and western areas. Meanwhile, hot sunshine in the southeast, a high of 27 degrees Celsius.
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7. 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We can also stream us anywhere in the world. You have an internet connection. That was Sabrina Carpenter with Manchild. Before that, we had Elton John, Hold Me Closer. A brand new day is Thursday, the 18th of June, 2026. It's Simon through until 7.

0: 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We've got some great oldies coming up after the break.
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0: A great song from the 1980s, My Perfect Cousin from the Undertones. Before that one, not such a great song from the 1990s, Hanson. Bob, promised I won't play that one again. Well, not before seven anyway.
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0: I'm awake now. I certainly waked you up, didn't it? 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Michael Bublé with Everything, The Power of a Woman from Eternal. 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
2: England have exploded into their World Cup campaign, beating Croatia 4-2 in a thriller in Dallas. This, the reaction from their fourth and final goal from fans celebrating in Manchester. Two goals came from Harry Kane, a third courtesy of Jude Bellingham, and the final one from Marcus Rashford. The back-to-back European Championship finalists are among the favourites for glory in North America and played out a helter-skelter Group L opener at the remarkable AT&T Stadium. Voters in Makerfield go to the polls today in what's being described as one of the most significant by-elections in recent political history. Labour's candidate is Andy Burnham, who's seeking return to Westminster, while Sir Keir Starmer has said he'd offer him a big job if he wins. The US has signed a deal with Iran to extend the ceasefire by 60 days and reopen the Strait of Hormuz. Speaking of the G7 summit in France, President Donald Trump said a memorandum of understanding would be agreed within 48 hours. An official later confirmed he had signed it on Wednesday evening. President Trump says the country needs to rebuild.
3: They've had much more than $1 trillion worth of damage done. There'll be 15 to 20 years to rebuild what they have right now. So they have to behave themselves. If they're not behaving, they get hit again.
2: The new Defence Secretary, Dan Jarvis, heads to Brussels today for talks with NATO ministers. But he does so without a defence investment plan. It comes despite warnings about the rising threat from Russia. And Jeremy Clarkson's partner has thanked fans for their support after he revealed he's been diagnosed with prostate cancer. Lisa Hogan shared an Instagram photo of Clarkson at home as messages of support continue to come in. That's the latest from Radio News Hub. I'm Dave Cronin.
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1: Amber Weather with Paradise Windows, manufacturing the very best in Rahal windows and doors for over 20 years to the trade and public.
5: Outbreaks of heavy rain across the northwest with some drizzle affecting southwestern parts too. Downs across the southeast later as well. Elsewhere, brighter and warmer with a high of 27 degrees Celsius.
1: Amber Sound. 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

So easy to fall in love, Olivia Dean, before that Alex Warren and Fine Place to Be. Well, good morning. It's a brand new day. It's Thursday, the 18th of June, 2026. And if you did see the performance last night, quite a good match, actually. The England-Croatia 4-2 could have been about 11-2. With that England spell where we were just sort of like hitting everything at the goal, that goalkeeper. What a git.

0: Ed Sheeran, Overpass, Graffiti. We've got some great oldies on the way.
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0: That's actually my favourite a-ha song. Not many people actually do have favourite a-ha songs, but as far as a-ha goes, probably my, the one I hate the least, does that make sense? Always There, Jocelyn Brown, and Incognito before that. The Freeze from Spandau Ballet, The Blossoms as well. We've got some Harry Styles on the way, also Mud and Mika. He was that weird bloke, wasn't he?
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0: holding it as a dandy. Which reminds me, Dave Morris is underway straight after the news at 7 o'clock through until 10 with The Breakfast Show. Before that, we had Janet Jackson with Whoops Now, and we had Mudd and Mika and Harry Styles.
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0: That's it from me for this Thursday morning. Dave Morris is on the way. I will see you tomorrow. Have yourselves a great day. Ta-ra.
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3: The US and Iran have signed a 14-paragraph memorandum aimed at ending fighting. It says Iran will never have a nuclear weapon and includes a plan for the US and regional partners to invest $300 billion in rebuilding Iran. Donald Trump signed the deal at Versailles and warned Iran it would face bombing if it failed to comply. Three Iranian tankers loaded with crude oil have passed the US blockade line in the Gulf of Oman, according to ship tracking data. The move comes as tensions remain high over the Strait of Hormuz, with Iran insisting it has the right to sovereignty over the waterway and to collect fees for safe passage after a 60-day period. A travel technology company has been hit with a record £1 million fine for breaching UK sanctions on Russia. HM Treasury's Office of Financial Sanctions Implementation said Sabre Global Technologies Limited continued providing services to Ural Airlines after sanctions were imposed. Prime Minister Sir Keir Starmer said those who try to evade the regime will come after you. British taxpayers could be left subsidising French energy bills as £16 billion of power is sold off cheaply overseas. Octopus Energy says the cost could average £770 million a year from 2030 to 2050. Shadow Energy Secretary Claire Coutinho says the system protects wind developers, not consumers, while ministers say reforms would help lower bills. The National Lottery is still searching for a mystery winner from the borough of Amber Valley. A Set for Life ticket bought there on May 18th has yet to be claimed, with the prize worth £10,000 a month for a year. Alwyn says time is running out for anyone who may have lost or destroyed the ticket to come forward today. A traveller encampment of around 5 to 7 caravans has pitched up on the drive in Northampton, adjacent to St Crispin's Park and behind St Crispin's Working Men's Club. West Northamptonshire Council says its traveller unit is assessing the situation. Conservative councillor Pinder Chauhan says Northamptonshire Police has already served notice on a separate encampment in West Hunsbury. Catherine Birbal-Singh, headmistress of Michaela Community School in Brent, says middle-class families still avoid the school despite its strong results. She says they do not want their children mixing with pupils from different backgrounds and calls it snobbery. The school says strict discipline helps students thrive, with many achieving top GCSE grades. That's all for now from the Amber Sound News Team. I'm John Palmer.
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3: Currently 15 degrees across the Amber Valley. Overcast skies linger through the morning before brighter spells and highs of 23 degrees with a breezy southwest wind and staying dry.
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Mimi Webb and 24/5. Before that, Adam Port getting us underway today. Good morning. 18th of June, it's Thursday already, and the morning after the night. Yeah, it was good, wasn't it? Good feelings across the land today. Well done, England. Great performance. I think the commentator, one of the ITV commentators, summed it up nicely. Dispatched. And to do that against Croatia when it's 2-2 at half-time, brilliant performance. Let's not get carried away, though, hey? Breezy and very warm with broken intervals today. That's a mixture of cloud and sunshine then. Highs of 25. It's currently 16 degrees Celsius. And today's top temperature hitting, we're getting towards heatwave levels, aren't we? And tomorrow, 26. More of the same over the weekend. And maybe on Sunday, Monday, peaking around 28 degrees Celsius. Life is good.

0: Where did you watch it last night then?
1: Really? And of course, before the England game, Portugal and Congo, a great draw for Congo, 1-1. I thought Portugal were kind of not on it. Everybody's saying they're going to win it. Ronaldo, I think, touched the ball 3 times, but there we go. So that was the other game yesterday. And today we have, in fact, there was a game.

0: middle of the night, wasn't it? Two. Garner getting a late winner. I watched the highlights this morning, early doors. 1-0 over Panama. And Uzbekistan 1, Colombia 3 in Group K. Games coming up later today. Czech Republic against South Africa, Switzerland v Bosnia, and Canada v Qatar. And, of course, Scotland play on Friday evening, tomorrow night. There we go. Yeah, feeling good today, England fans. But like I say, let's not get carried away. Still got two games to play yet, and then it's the serious stuff, isn't it? But what a start. And good weather. Good football results. What more could you want? Cup of tea? Yeah, good idea.
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7:21 Thursday morning, getting through the week. Looks like we're going to get some settled weather, which we've been waiting for, really, haven't we? Trending this morning, massive time, obviously, England v Croatia. I like what a tweet has put here, a bit of a side issue, but yeah, I'm absolutely in agreement with this. Somebody's written, England being the first country to boo the hydration breaks so loudly, the stadium shakes, proud to be English. Yeah, I agree with you there, absolutely. That's trending all over the shop. Ghana v Panama, worst game so far, question mark, says a tweeter here. Ronaldo is also trending this morning. When do you stop picking him for the game? That's the dilemma the manager's got, Martinez. Like I say, he touched the ball three times, so he's kind of lost his spark, but he's still, you've got to have him in the team, question mark. Is that right? What do you think? Love Island also trending today, and Davy Chase, who has passed away. I'm sorry I'm not aware of that person, but I will have a look and see what that's all about. That's the main trenders on the social media platforms this morning. There's a by-election today. We all know about that. International Picnic Day. And if it's your birthday, one megastar birthday. Sir Paul McCartney celebrates his 84th today. And as luck would have it, former England boss Fabio Capello is 80 today, 80. Alison Moyet celebrates her 65th. And if it's yours, well, you know.

0: 7:33 if you're just getting out of bed. Come on, come on, come on. Nearly at the weekend. Sam Fender, people watching and listening to people watching and listening to Simon Griffin on the Early Breakfast Show. I always forget to say thank you. Thank you, Simon. How could I forget? Exhilarating listening.
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Lady Gaga and Doechii and Runway. 7:38 if you're getting ready for work. Chop chop if you've got to be starting at 8 o'clock. Everybody's talking about England all over the social media. Everybody's so happy today, which makes a change, doesn't it? Hopefully that will inspire, just for the entertainment value of it, that may inspire Scotland to play well against Morocco, which is going to be a tough game, really, on that Friday night. The next England game is next Tuesday at 9 o'clock, same time, same channel, same performance, hopefully, against Ghana next Tuesday at 9.

0: Ariana Grande, Hate That I Made You Love Me, but I did. Sorry about that. Can't believe a man of my years has got that on loop in the car. Ridiculous, isn't it? Ariana Grande, I love that song. It's just a good song, isn't it? Yeah, everybody talking about England, including messages coming through here. Thank you, Marianne. She's over the moon. She's cock-a-hoop. There's one for you, cock-a-hoop. 7:49, more or less, 11 to 8. I was about to do a scheduled traffic bulletin, but nothing happening. All the roads are pretty clear, apart from a queue at Clovernook Broad Meadows, as always.
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Bang. 1992 that came out. According to a survey of about 5,000 people here, I've just been reading. Best ever decade by far, the 90s. It's a sweeping statement, isn't it? A lot of our listeners that listen to this station will say the 80s. Others will say whatever, because we've all got our own personal decade favourites when we were active and really going for it. Morning to Little Isla. You've nailed this one on a dad joke. How do you comfort a grammar teacher? There. Now, I can hear you all saying, what's that about? Grammar teacher? How do you comfort a grammar teacher? There. T-H-E-R-E, T-H-E-I-R, and T-H-E-Y apostrophe R-E. You nailed that, Isla. I love it. Amber Sound.

0: Kelly Clarkson, Stronger. As the sun peeps through. But what is going to be a glorious few days of weather. Fingers crossed. Right, news headlines up and coming because we are getting towards 8 o'clock.
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1: US President Donald Trump and Iranian President Masoud Pezeshkian have signed a deal aimed at ending the war between the two countries. The 14-paragraph memorandum includes an end to fighting, a pledge that Iran will never have a nuclear weapon, and a $300 billion redevelopment package. The fate of Iran's nuclear program is still to be negotiated. Three Iranian tankers loaded with crude oil have passed the US blockade line in the Gulf of Oman, according to ship tracking data. The move comes as the wider US-Iran agreement leaves some key issues unresolved. The memorandum also says merchant shipping should be able to move again through the Strait of Hormuz and the Sea of Oman. Keir Starmer has warned that those who try to evade UK sanctions on Russia will be pursued after travel technology company Sabre Global Technologies Limited was fined a record £1 million. HM Treasury's Office of Financial Sanctions Implementation said the company continued providing services to Ural Airlines after sanctions came into force in 2022 and tried to route payments through alternative accounts. The government has announced two new specialist units on French beaches to tackle illegal migrants and people smugglers trying to reach British shores. Prime Minister Sir Keir Starmer said the company de Marche and a dedicated riot unit will work with surveillance teams to stop launches before they reach the channel. The deal includes £500 million for enforcement, with a further £160 million available. The National Lottery is still looking for a mystery winner from the borough of Amber Valley after a set-for-life ticket worth £10,000 a month for a year went unclaimed. Baldwin says the winning ticket was bought there for the draw on Monday, May 18, 2026. The deadline for a lost, stolen or destroyed ticket claim is today. A traveller encampment of around 5 to 7 caravans has pitched up on the drive in Northampton, beside St Crispin's Park and behind St Crispin's Working Men's Club. West Northamptonshire Council says its traveller unit is assessing the situation. Conservative councillor Pinder Chauhan said Northamptonshire Police later served notice to another encampment in West Hunsbury. Catherine Burple-Sink, headmistress of Michaela Community School in Brent, says middle-class families still avoid the school despite its strong results. The non-selective school near Wembley Park Station had more than 40% of pupils gain 5 or more grade 9 passes at GCSE last year. Burble-Sink says the school's strict discipline helps pupils thrive. The major oak in Sherwood Forest has died after 1,200 years, according to the RSPB. Experts believe the ancient tree failed to produce leaves this spring after years of decline. Holly Drake of RSPB Sherwood Forest called the loss heartbreaking, but said the tree will remain standing as a monument for visitors and wildlife. If that's all for now, from the Amber Sound News team, I'm Claire Hollingsworth.
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1: Currently 16 degrees across the Amber Valley, partly cloudy and breezy, with highs of 23 degrees today, then a brighter, warmer Thursday peaking at 25 degrees.
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Madonna, I Feel So Free. Morning, everyone. Welcome back, hour two. On the big breakfast show till 10 a.m. Feeling good, working for the weekend. And just generally feeling better than normal days. Power of a good football England performance, eh? Morning, bookers. Let's have a look who's on there this morning. Morning to Lisa and Isla. That's Lisa Hutchinson. Thanks, Ickle Lisa, for that joke earlier on. Morning to Amanda. Amanda Sharpson. Good morning, Dave. Good morning. Back to you. Right back at you. John Howells, what we got today, John boy? Morning, Dave. Happy Thursday. How did the football pitch get so wet? Because the players dribbled all over it. Are we sending him back to bed after that one? Maybe not. No, you can go to work, mate. So off you go. Enjoy. Thank you, John. Morning to Dame Lorna Webb. Very tired Dame today. Really, Lorna. I'm like wide awake today. It's the weather and just the feel-goodness. So wake yourself up, Lorna. Come on. Morning to Julie Yeomans. Have a lovely day. Thank you very much indeed. And you too. Morning, Dave, says Andrew Reardon. Have a good day. And yourself. Johnny Rawson. Yes, John. He'll be buzzing today after the footy, surely. Patrick James, good morning, Pat. JB Locksmiths and Joinery are on there, as always, because they're good. Morning, boys. Gail Robinson-Sproston, hi. AD Punter, good start to the football, Dave. Yeah, like I said earlier on, let's not get carried away. Let's just smash the doors in against Ghana. Morning to Archie Hayden and Heather. Morning to Gail Thurnham Brailsford. Morning, Lady Gail. Morning, David. Yeah, good morning, Steve McQueen, a.k.a. Nige Walker. Wendy Smith, Dawn Watson, Becky Cross. Morning to Sally Marcinski, Martin Spike Gamble. Paul Gilding, how you doing, Paul? And Jilly's there as well, Jill Castledine. Hi. Thanks for getting in touch on Facebook this morning, 8:13.

0: Kim Appleby and Don't Worry, You'll Be Fine. 17 past 8, breakfast show with Dave, Thursday morning. We're close to that weekend. It's going to be lovely weather as well. Fab.
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0: Muchas gracias. Señorina. 8:23, let's have a look on the roads. Busy up at Junction 29, we'll start up there because it's busy on the 617 both sides. On the approach to Glatwell, a said road as well, we've got standing traffic just round about New Houghton and Plesley Hill around there. Got some standing traffic at the moment. M1 between 29 and 28, that long stretch, yeah, that one. And thank goodness, pretty clear at the moment. Still showing a queue at Broadmeadows, A38, Clovernock around there. The other side's clear, though. Busy as you approach Kingsmill Road East through the Castlewood traffic lights. Busy out towards Skegby and the Kingsmill Hospital. Seen it worse, though, to be honest. Checking out the M1 between 28 and 26 through 27, north and southbound clear. Looks like there's been a bit of an accident near the Nuttall Island, though. Not causing problems at the moment. I'll keep my eyes on that one for you. A38, that's clear till you get to Bredsall. Then there's some queuing and standing traffic through to the Pentagon. Brian Clough Way showing us busy. And A38 coming up from Micklover towards the Markeaton Park Island. Also standing queues at the minute. That's the latest on the roads. More later.
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8:28, and the last time, that is Becky Hill on Amber Sounds. Right, the main sporting headlines, obviously 2 goals from Harry Kane gave England the win over Croatia in their first World Cup game. Jude Bellingham and Marcus Rashford also scored in the 4-2 win. Last minute, 95th minute in added on time, a winner for Ghana against Panama. Portugal drew 1-1. What a poor draw that was. And a win for Colombia, 3-1, all yesterday's matches. Royal Ascot continues today, and British number 5, Arthur Ferry, recorded the best result of his career as he beat another tennis player who I can't pronounce, Mannarino, that'll be it, Adrian Mannarino, to keep home hopes alive in the HSBC Championships at Queen's Club. And Paul McCartney is 84 today.

0: top man, top chap, Paul McCartney. Happy birthday. Listen to what the man said from 1975. Which reminds me, don't forget, on the respin on a Thursday, part one will be the 70s, part two the 80s. In showbiz, Austin Powers 4 will be happening, according to the franchise creator, Mike Myers. Tom Holland has named Adolescence Award winner Owen Cooper as his ideal successor for the role of Spider-Man. And some sad news, Teddy Beverley, the last surviving member of best-selling singing trio, the Beverley Sisters, has died at the age of 99. They were sort of peaking late 40s, 50s, 60s, down the decades. The great Beverley Sisters and the final one of the trio has passed away at 99. Sad news, that.
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to 9. 8:45. George Ezra, Blame It On Me. What you waiting for? No, it's what normally happens around here. For. It's got to be a feel-good soul-y double today, surely.

0: There it is then, today's Feel Good Soul-y double. The Brothers. The Band of Brothers, that is England football team. Are you ready for this? And David and the Giants, 10 miles high on this World Cup Thursday post-England game. Jubilation is rife.
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0: 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Peace in the Middle East. World Cup. And the respin next, after the news at 9 o'clock.
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4: The National Lottery is still looking for a mystery winner from the borough of Amber Valley who scoops Set for Life. The ticket, bought for the draw on Monday, May 18th, is worth £10,000 every month for a year. Baldwin says the deadline for lost, stolen or destroyed tickets is today, with the full claim window open until November 14. Porsche driver wins £4,400 pothole claim after damage on a Derby road, according to Derbyshire Live. The report says the driver secured compensation after the vehicle was damaged on a road in Derby, though the exact location of the pothole claim is not set out in the summary. The Metropolitan Police is calling for a fast-track court system to tackle shoplifting in London. It says 104 repeat offenders were responsible for more than 5,300 crimes in the past 2 years, including 4,389 shoplifting offences. Assistant Commissioner Matt Twist says the justice system needs to change, with suspects appearing within 72 hours of charge. Fiona Goddard, a Bradford grooming gang survivor, says she is furious after being told her abusers might be released early. She was informed that the men convicted in 2019 could benefit from sentencing changes due to start in September. Ms. Goddard said the warning felt like a slap in the face and does not feel like justice. Sir Keir Starmer has warned that the government will come after anyone trying to evade UK sanctions on Russia. It follows a record £1 million fine for Sabre Global Technologies Limited, after the company was found to have kept providing services to Ural Airlines after it was designated under sanctions in 2022. Ministers say the case shows tougher enforcement. The United States and Iran have signed a 14-paragraph memorandum of understanding aimed at ending fighting. The deal says Iran will never have a nuclear weapon and includes a plan for a £300 billion redevelopment package. Donald Trump signed the document in Versailles, and White House officials say the agreement also covers the Strait of Hormuz and further talks on enrichment. Three Iranian tankers loaded with crude oil have passed the US blockade line in the Gulf of Oman, according to ship tracking data. The vessels moved through the area after tensions over the maritime route, with Iran insisting it has the right to sovereignty over the Strait of Hormuz and to sell its own oil, free of sanctions and restrictions. That's all for now from the Amber Sound News Team. I'm Charlie Ward.
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4: Currently 18 degrees across the Amber Valley. Ripley stays overcast today with highs of 23 degrees, then brighter spells tomorrow and peaking at 25 degrees.
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0: Brisbane Thursday Steelers Wheel. Fronted by the late Jerry Rafferty and Joe Egan, Scottish band from Paisley, formed in 1972. They split in 75 and then reformed in 2008. But of course, since then, we've sadly lost Jerry Rafferty. 12 minutes past nine.
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Exceedingly great set of 70s there. Back of the net. Oof. We heard the Rubettes, Barry White, Steeler's Wheel. Earth, Wind and Fire, ABBA, and that one, Sweet Sensation. They were little boys, weren't they? And they had a hit with that one. The main 70s show tonight at 9 o'clock with Fez.

0: Yeah, just like one. A cowboy from Rhinestone. That'll do it for part one on today's Respin. Stand by for the 1980s, half an hour's worth, give or take, coming up shortly.
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part two on the respin then from the 1980s. Week in the presence of beauty. Every time I go and see the grandkids. Yeah. Happy 65th birthday to Alison Moyet today. And we heard also What a Song from the great Duran Duran and Save a Prayer. Mid-flow through part two of the 1980s here on the Thursday respin. Don't forget to get your songs in for Dicko. He's on air after 10 with a jukebox.

0: Dusty Springfield in private. Just having a private argument with somebody. Of who was man of the match last night. Arguing whether it was Bellingham or Harry Kane. I think Harry Kane just shades it. Close thing though, close call. Still two to go. Dicko's waiting in the wings for your songs. Get them in before 12 o'clock so he can log them all and get them all programmed for you. I'll be back in the morning at 7. Two songs to go. See you then.
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3: US and Iran have signed a 14-paragraph memorandum of understanding aimed at ending fighting. The deal says Iran will never have a nuclear weapon and includes a plan for at least $300 billion to rebuild the country. White House officials say the agreement was signed by Donald Trump, with further talks still expected. Japan's defense minister Shinjiro Koizumi has told the BBC that ramping up defense is critical to prevent war. He said Japan needs to revisit the pacifist posture it has kept since World War II. Koizumi argued the country's security position has changed and that its military approach must reflect the current threat from abroad. Keir Starmer has warned that people trying to evade sanctions on Russia will be pursued after a travel technology company was fined a record £1 million. HMN Treasury's Office of Financial Sanctions Implementation said Sabre Global Technologies Limited made funds available to Ural Airlines after sanctions were imposed. Chancellor Rachel Reeves said the penalty sends a clear message. The Metropolitan Police is calling for a fast-track court system to tackle shoplifting in London. It says 104 repeat offenders were responsible for more than 5,300 crimes over 2 years, including 4,389 shoplifting offences. Assistant Commissioner Matt Twist said the force wants repeat cases heard within 72 hours of charge, with stronger action for persistent offenders. The National Lottery is still trying to find a mystery winner from the Borough of Amber Valley in Derbyshire. A Set for Life ticket bought there on May 18th matched all five main numbers and is worth £10,000 a month for a year. Alwyn says the £120,000 prize remains unclaimed, and today is the deadline for lost ticket claims. Derbyshire's longest temporary traffic lights have gone after work on Chapel's falling down house was completed. The update ends a long-running disruption in the area, with the road finally reopening after the repairs. Buxton Advertiser says the scheme has now finished, bringing relief to drivers and local businesses affected by the delays. An ancient oak tree linked to Robin Hood has died after 1,200 years in Sherwood Forest, Nottinghamshire. The major oak failed to produce leaves this spring, and the RSPB says it will remain standing as a monument. Conservationists say soil compaction, climate change, and long-term support measures all contributed to its decline. That's all for now from the Amber Sound News Team. I'm James Miller.
2: Amber Weather with Paradise Windows, manufacturing the very best in Rahal windows and doors for over 20 years to the trade and public.
3: Currently 19 degrees across the Amber Valley, overcast this morning, turning brighter later with highs of 23 degrees in Ripley and a breezy southwest wind.
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0: Good morning, Dicko on your radio. It's Amber Sound FM on a glorious Thursday morning across the Amber Valley. How are you today? Hope you're well. Kerry in Stone Broom, When Love Takes Over from David Guetta and Kelly Rowland. Michelle, Manic Street Preachers in Australia for you. I wish I was in Australia. Wouldn't that be interesting? I'd be doing this show at 10 o'clock in the morning while doing it remotely at 10 o'clock at night, if that makes sense, yeah. Just shut up, Dicko. Snap, there was a dancer for Aaron. First up, best dressed again, young man. Get them in. Get them on. You've only got until midday to get your songs in, so you know what to do. Pick up your phone. You can text me. All you have to do is put this number in, 6446. That's it. Start a text off with the word Amber. Leave a space, your name and your song. Job's up. Sorry, something. You've got it made, right? Or you can nip over to Facebook. If you've got that app on your phone already, three clicks away to get yourself a belter, banger or guilty pleasure on today.
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for Trance and Hold Back the Night for our Ruth. Good morning, Duck. Hope you well. For Paula, Michael Jackson and Smooth Criminal. Good Thing from the Fine Young Cannibals for Phil. You have an hour and a half left to get them in. So you really do need to get cracking because they're going fast today. Go on. Get one in now. Avoid some disappointment. 64446 on the text. 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

Ebenezer Good and Shaman for John and Dan over at Parksafe. I remember when everybody was giggling along to the in-joke there. Paul G, you wanted the Skids and Into the Valley, hopefully the Amber Valley. For our Gambo, the Trashman, Surfing Bird, you've been watching Family Guy, haven't you? And for Wayne and Dave, George Michael, and Come Outside. Get them in, get them on.

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1: Hello, pet. It's party time, I gather. So, what would you like this time?
2: Oh, so much, Michelle. Thank heavens you're here. I've left it a bit late this time.
1: Nothing new there, then.
2: So, I need a balloon arch. Obviously, as many balloons as you've got. The kids love them. Also, matching banners and bunting. And don't let me forget a badge and matching candles for the cake.
1: No worries. I've also extended my party bag for Lorange. You'll be spoilt for choice. So, dinner panic, pet. And I've got the tableware covered as well.
2: Oh, that's so great. Special Days does it again.
1: Whether it's a birthday, hen night or baby shower, it's what we do best. And we're open 6 days a week now, right here on Oxford Street, Ripley.
2: Wow. Thank you so much, Michelle.
1: Hey, and don't forget my invite. Amber.

0: clock, so get them in, get them on. Yazoo, don't go for Sue in Riddings. Hello, Sue in Riddings. How you be diddling today? Hope you well. Drep in Newton, hello, mate, how are you? Pretenders and Him to Her. Always a mouthful, that one. John in Sutton, you wanted Prefab Sprout and the King of Rock and Roll, Albuquerque. Always makes me chuckle, that one. 64446 on the text. 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
5: The National Lottery is still searching for a mystery winner in Amber Valley. A ticket bought somewhere in the borough matched all five main numbers in the Set for Life draw on Monday, May 18, 2026, securing £10,000 a month for a year. Olwyn says the prize remains unclaimed and the deadline for lost or destroyed ticket claims is today. Keith Hewitt, known as Download's legendary nurse, is being praised for keeping metalheads fit and well. He has been a nurse since the 1980s and has helped thousands of people at festivals. Supporters say his work has made a real difference to fans needing care during the event. A woman has been seriously injured in an assault in Derby. Derbyshire Live reports the incident happened at around 3 in the morning and the victim was left with serious injuries. Police have not released further details at this stage. A letting agent says it is almost impossible to let shops in Albion Street because of a road closure. The partial street closure is being blamed for a decline in footfall, with businesses said to be struggling as a result. The agent says the situation is making the area difficult for traders. The United States and Iran have signed a 14-paragraph memorandum of understanding aimed at ending fighting. Donald Trump says the deal means Iran will never have a nuclear weapon and includes a $300 billion redevelopment package. The text also sets out a ceasefire and the reopening of the Strait of Hormuz, though questions remain over how the agreement will be enforced. Gunfire and explosions have been heard at Niger's capital airport in the latest security scare in the country. Niger has been battling a militant Islamist insurgency for a decade, and in January, suspected jihadists attacked the same airport. Officials have not yet given details of any casualties or damage following the latest incident. The UK has imposed a record £1 million fine on Sabre Global Technologies Limited for breaching Russia sanctions. Sir Keir Starmer said anyone trying to evade restrictions would face enforcement action. HMA Treasury's Office of Financial Sanctions Implementation found the company kept providing services to Ural Airlines for months after it was sanctioned, and then explored ways to continue receiving payments. That's all for now from the Amber Sound News team. I'm Michael Davis.
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5: Currently 19 degrees across the Amber Valley, warm and overcast this afternoon with highs of 23 degrees, then a milder breezy evening for Ripley with scattered clouds and dry conditions.
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0: Oh, dear. For our Jilly out there, dogging so you don't have to. Inner Circle and Bad Boys. If your pooch needs a walk-in, Jilly's your filly. Paul B, you wanted Jane's Addiction. Irresistible Force. A bit like me at a buffet. MK featuring Crystal and Dior for Ellie. Get them in, get them on. Right? You've only got until midday. Like I say, after midday, no play. So if you want to avoid disappointment, here's what you need to do right now. You need to either nip over to Facebook or you need to send me a text. If you don't know the text number, shame on you. 64446. Start your text with the word Amber, then your name and your song, hit send, and three clicks away on the Facebook app.
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0: smooth operator from Sade. For Jill C out there ferreting about in the Amber Valley. Hello, Doug. Hope you're having a great day so far. For our Rachel, the Stranglers, Always the Sun. Love that song. Anthony, Aztec Camera, and Oblivious for you. I know lots of oblivious people who just seem to coast through life and get everything on a plate. Marvellous, that. I wish I were like that. And London Beat, I've Been Thinking About You for Kelly. Get them in, get them on. You've only got until midday.
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And for our Gale, Katrina and the Waves, Walking on Sunshine, Get 'em In, Get 'em On. Got about 10 minutes left to get your songs in. 64446 on the text. 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Then your name and then your song. There you go. You can also nip over to Facebook too to get them in, to get them on.

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5: The United States and Iran have signed a 14-paragraph memorandum of understanding aimed at ending fighting and stopping Tehran from ever developing a nuclear weapon. The deal also includes a plan for a $300 billion redevelopment package for Iran, with the Strait of Hormuz expected to reopen after 60 days. Finland has voted to lift its long-standing ban on nuclear weapons in a move Defense Minister Antti Häkkinen says is essential for security. Lawmakers backed the change by 125 votes to 61, clearing the way for Finland to receive, transport and facilitate nuclear weapons on its territory as tensions with Russia remain high. The Metropolitan Police is calling for a fast-track court system to tackle shoplifting in London, saying 104 repeat offenders were responsible for more than 5,300 crimes in 2 years. Assistant Commissioner Matt Twist says the same individuals keep reoffending, and the force wants suspects to appear within 72 hours of being charged. A grooming gang victim from Bradford, Fiona Goddard, says she feels a slap in the face after being told her abusers may be eligible for early release. 7 men were convicted in 2019, but she says changes to sentencing rules could see offenders freed after serving just 33% of their sentence. The National Lottery is still searching for a mystery winner from the borough of Amber Valley, who has yet to claim a Set for Life prize worth £10,000 a month for a year. Alwyn says the ticket was bought for the draw on May 18th, and the deadline for lost or destroyed ticket claims is today. A 17th century gold ring has been found in a Lancashire field by metal detectorist Amanda Parker. The ring, inscribed for Dr. Richard Busby, was discovered in Catforth and is expected to sell for around £3,000 at Noonan's Auction House in Mayfair later this month. A major oak in Sherwood Forest has died after 1,200 years. The RSPB says the tree, linked to Robin Hood, failed to produce leaves this spring, but it will remain standing as a monument and a habitat for wildlife. That's all for now from the Amber Sound News Team. I'm John Palmer.
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5: Currently 20 degrees across the Amber Valley, overcast but staying dry, with highs of 23 degrees today and a brighter evening before overnight lows around 12 degrees.
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0: Good afternoon. I forgot to mention, well done to England last night, 4-2 against Croatia. New Order, True Faith for Rob, Lee S, Urban Cookie Collected, The Key, The Secret for you, and Frankie Goes to Hollywood with Relax for Craig and Carol. Got them in. I'll be getting them on.
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3: Hello, pet. 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
4: Oh, so much, Michelle. 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
3: Nothing new there, then.
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4: Wow. 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
3: Hey, and don't forget my invite.
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0: Whitney Houston, How Will I Know for Ninja Bri. Zing Went the Strings of My Heart from The Trance for Keith at Ripley Paint. For Glyn, Dr. Feelgood, She Does It Right. And Duke DeMont, Won't Look Back for Kian. These are your belters, bangers and guilty pleasures.
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0: Bon Jovi, raise your hands for our Ali. Hello, you. Entrance, set you free for our Donna, who's on her own today. I say hi to Des. He'll be driving his van. Hey up, Des, you're right. Claire, you wanted Olive, you're not alone. And Michael, grade the weekend for our Wendy.
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4: The United States and Iran have signed a 14-paragraph memorandum of understanding aimed at ending fighting. It says Iran will never have a nuclear weapon and includes a plan for the United States and its regional partners to invest $300 billion in redevelopment. Donald Trump signed the document in Versailles and warned Iran it would face consequences if it did not follow the deal. Russia says a refinery and a shopping center were burning after almost 200 Ukrainian drones struck an area southeast of Moscow. It was described as the largest Ukrainian attack on the Russian capital since the start of the full-scale war. The strikes came as Moscow again faced pressure over its military campaign in Ukraine. The Metropolitan Police is calling for a fast-track court system to tackle shoplifting in London. Well, it says 104 repeat offenders were responsible for more than 5,300 crimes in the past 2 years. Assistant Commissioner Matt Twist said the force wants repeat offenders to appear within 72 hours of being charged, with tougher action from the Home Office and Ministry of Justice. A record £1 million fine has been issued to Sabre Global Technologies Limited for breaching UK sanctions on Russia. Sir Keir Starmer said those trying to evade restrictions would be pursued after the company continued providing services to Ural Airlines after it was designated. Chancellor Rachel Reeves said the penalty sends a clear message that the government will act against sanctions breaches. The National Lottery is still searching for a mystery winner from the borough of Amber Valley in Derbyshire. A Set for Life ticket bought there on Monday, May 18th, 2026, matched all five main numbers and is worth £10,000 every month for a year. Orange says the ticket remains unclaimed and time is running out for anyone with a lost or destroyed slip to make a written claim. A Derbyshire woman is being urged to check her tickets after the National Lottery said the winning Set for Life ticket was bought in Amber Valley. Andy Carter, senior winners advisor at Arwen, said players who bought a ticket in the area should check and double-check their numbers. The full prize claim window runs until November 14th, 2026. That's all for now from the Amber Sound News team. I'm Claire Hollingsworth.
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4: Currently 21 degrees across the Amber Valley. Overcast skies will linger through the afternoon before easing to scattered clouds this evening, with highs peaking at 23 degrees and breezy southwesterly winds.
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1: Hello, pet. 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
2: 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I've left it a bit late this time.
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2: 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Obviously, as many balloons as you've got. 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Also, matching banners and bunting. And don't let me forget a badge and matching candles for the cake.
1: 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So, dinner panic, pet. And I've got the tableware covered as well.
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2: Wow. 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
1: Oh yeah, you mean this one.

0: Dirt on my boots from John Pardy for Amber Tyres. I've got a great idea, nice gimmick for your business. Are you ready? You could do tyre fitting and line dancing all at the same time. Now, there's an angle for you. April Smith before that and The Great Picture Show and Terrible Things for Alex, our North of the Border correspondent. And for Keelan, Marie Vaunt, That Acid, which reminded me of when you go into Thoresby Market. Oh, dear. Lenny Kravitz, Are You Gonna Go My Way for Steve? Stand by. More of your belters, bangers and guilty pleasures are on the way for a Thursday.
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0: Fry, Johnny Be Good, Urban Cookie Collective and Feels Like Heaven. Daniel, you wanted Sigma featuring Morgan, An Adrenaline Rush. I could do with one of those. Kate, hello you. You wanted Bad Wolves and Zombie. And Slade's Come On Feel the Noise for our Bob over in Kirkby.
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0: Well, I suppose they deserved that, didn't they, after last night? Fat Les Vindaloo for Topo at Cosna Res. Rich in Derby, JX, There's Nothing I Won't Do. And Supertramp with Give a Little Bit for Karina. Looking forward to Feel Good Friday tomorrow. I think we've earned it. 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Get your best belters, bangers and guilty pleasures all together for tomorrow, won't you?
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2: Details of a US peace deal with Iran have been revealed after President Donald Trump signed a memorandum of understanding. The 14-point agreement says Iran will never have a nuclear weapon, calls for a ceasefire, and sets out plans for a $300 billion redevelopment package. Iranian and US officials signed the document, with further talks and the opening of the Strait of Hormuz still to be worked through. Finland has voted to lift its long-standing ban on nuclear weapons in a move aimed at bringing Helsinki closer to NATO. Lawmakers backed the change by 125 votes to 61, allowing Finland to receive, transport and facilitate nuclear weapons on its territory. Defence Minister Antti Häkkinen said the reform was essential for Finland's security, though he said there are no plans to permanently station nuclear arms there. Pete Hegseth has taken a veiled swipe at Britain over defence spending, as he called on NATO to return to its hardline roots. The US Defence Secretary said countries still need to do more to meet their commitments, while he announced a review of US military forces in Europe. Defence Secretary John Healey has also urged Britain to make harder choices and boost spending. The Metropolitan Police is calling for a fast-track court system to tackle repeat shoplifting in London. It says 104 offenders were responsible for more than 5,300 crimes in the past 2 years, including 4,389 shoplifting offences. Assistant Commissioner Matt Twist said the same individuals keep returning to offend, and the force wants repeat cases heard within 72 hours of charge. A mystery National Lottery winner from the borough of Amber Valley is still being sought after scooping Set for Life. The ticket bought in Amber Valley is worth £10,000 a month for a year and remains unclaimed. Allwyn says the deadline for lost, stolen or destroyed tickets is today, while the full claim window runs until November 14, 2026. The major oak in Sherwood Forest has died after 1,200 years. Experts say the tree failed to produce leaves this spring, with the RSPB blaming years of decline, soil compaction, heatwaves and droughts. Site manager Holly Drake called it heartbreaking, but said the tree will remain standing as a monument and its legacy will continue through saplings grown from its acorns. Keith Hewitt, known as the legendary download nurse, has spent decades helping festival goers stay fit and well. He has been a nurse since the 1980s and says he has supported thousands of people at events. The team around him says his care has become part of the festival experience for many metal fans. That's all for now from the Amber Sound News team. I'm Charlie Ward.
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2: Currently 21 degrees across the Amber Valley, overcast but staying dry, with highs of 23 degrees and a bright, breezy evening. Then overnight lows around 17 degrees.
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2: Hello, pet. It's party time, I gather. So, what would you like this time?
3: Oh, so much, Michelle. Thank heavens you're here. I've left it a bit late this time.
2: Nothing new there, then.
3: So, I need a balloon arch. 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The kids love them. Also, matching banners and bunting. And don't let me forget a badge and matching candles for the cake.
2: No worries. I've also extended my party bag for Lorraine. You'll be spoilt for choice. So, dinner panic, pet. And I've got the tableware covered as well.
3: Oh, that's so great. Special Days does it again.
2: Whether it's a birthday, hen night or baby shower, it's what we do best. And we're open 6 days a week now, right here on Oxford Street, Ripley.
3: Wow. Thank you so much, Michelle.
2: Hey, and don't forget my invite.
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0: 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News.
1: A refinery and a shopping center burned after almost 200 Ukrainian drones struck southeast of Moscow in what Russian officials said was one of the biggest attacks since the full-scale war began. Moscow Mayor Sergei Sobyanin said more than 500 drones were intercepted across Russia overnight, with 180 shot down around the capital. Ukrainian President Volodymyr Zelensky called it a justified response. The U.S. Defense Secretary Pete Hegseth has announced a review of American military forces in Europe, telling NATO defense ministers some countries will fail and others will pass. He said Washington would be candid about allies that need to do more. The move comes amid pressure on Britain and other NATO members to raise defense spending as Donald Trump pushes for bigger military budgets. The British Airways flight from London to Las Vegas made an emergency landing after a portable phone charger exploded at 30,000 feet. Passengers feared a terrorist incident when smoke filled the cabin, and the pilot said he was trying to keep panic to a minimum. The crew extinguished the fire, and British Airways said the aircraft landed safely, and customers disembarked normally. The major oak in Sherwood Forest, Nottinghamshire, has died after 1,200 years. The RSPB says the tree failed to produce leaves this spring and have been declining for some time. Experts blame soil compaction, climate stress and past support measures. The oak, linked to Robin Hood, will remain standing as a monument for visitors and wildlife. Neil Rayner, 49, from Stockton, has been jailed for 38 weeks after inventing a landlord to claim housing costs he was not entitled to receive. Teesside Crown Court heard he told the Department for Work and Pensions he had moved to Welwyn Close in Stockton and later named a fake landlord, Jeff Wood. Judge Aisha Wadudi said the fraud affected people who genuinely need the money. Metal detectorist Amanda Parker has uncovered a 17th century gold ring in a Lancashire field. The Memento Mori Memorial Ring, found in Catforth, bears an inscription to Dr. Richard Busby, the former headmaster of Westminster School. Parker says she sat in the field for 10 to 15 minutes in disbelief after spotting the glint of gold, and the ring is expected to fetch about £3,000. That's all for now from the Amber Sound News Team. I'm James Miller.
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1: Currently 22 degrees across the Amber Valley, overcast but staying dry through this afternoon, then turning clearer tonight with overnight lows around 17 degrees and a light southwest breeze.
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Do you know what? I'm not going to go on about it. England winning last night, eh? 4 goals. Brilliant. Absolutely brilliant. Anyway, a very good afternoon to you. How are you? Thursday, 18th of June, it's day 169 of the year. Makerfield by-election today and International Picnic Day. And if it's your birthday, former Beatle, Paul McCartney's 84, former England boss Fabio Capello is 80, and Alison Moyet celebrates a 65th birthday. We're playing some songs from those in the next hour.

5 seconds of Summer and Me, Myself and I on Ambersound FM. Interest rates are expected to be held by policymakers of the Bank of England today, who are keeping a close eye on events in the Middle East. Around 200 lives have been saved in England so far, thanks to a vaccine that protects against cervical cancer, according to analysis published in The Lancet. UN human rights experts have called for the release of a British couple sentenced to 10 years on Iranian jail over spying claims. And the BBC have announced 550 job cuts in news, nations and TV and radio content as part of its

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0: Azizam, that's Ed Sheeran, Kylie before that, and a song from the Spice Girls, their debut single. Two goals from Harry Kane gave England the win over Croatia in their first World Cup game. Jude Bellingham and Marcus Rashford also scored in the 4-2 win as well. And in the other game in England's World Cup group, Ghana's Caleb Yerenki scored in the 95th minute winner to deny Panama the first ever World Cup. Portugal drew 1-1, and DR Congo and Uzbekistan lost their first ever World Cup game against Colombia 3-1.
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3: Wow. 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

There's the Sledge and Heart of Gold on Amber Sound FM. Before that was Sabrina Carpenter and a song called Tears. Austin Powers 4 will be happening, according to the franchise creator Mike Myers. Prince William's set to turn rural affairs journalist following the footsteps of the King, Queen Camilla and David Beckham, as he takes on guest editorship of The Country Life later this year. Tom Holland has named Adolescence Award winner Owen Cooper as his ideal successor for the role in Spider-Man. And Teddy Beverley, the last surviving member of the best-selling singing trio, the Beverley Sisters, has died at the age of 99.

0: it up, cuff it up.
1: Pump it up, pump it up. Right, that's it. 3:43 across the Amber Valley. Parts of the UK could be hotter than the Caribbean island of Barbados as heatwave conditions are forecast for some regions. So if you can't stand the heat, stay out the kitchen. Wahey! The Kia Sportage has been named as the most popular second-hand car on the market. And a flock of sheep are brought in to tidy up a graveyard have been aggressively ramming and headbutting mourners. And nostalgic Brits have crowned the 90s as the greatest decade of them all. No, it wasn't. It was the 70s.

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Hey Dawn, hey Dawn. That's Pink and Get the Party Started. Before that was Say You Do, Sigala, Imani and DJ Fresh. Stay there. Two more songs, Song from Scooch and this from Meatloaf.

0: dead catchy, that, isn't it? 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
4: Details of a US peace deal with Iran have been revealed after Donald Trump signed a memorandum of understanding in Versailles. The 14-point plan includes a ceasefire, a pledge that Iran will not have a nuclear weapon, reopening the Strait of Hormuz, and a $300 billion reconstruction plan. Mr. Trump warned Iran would be bombed if it did not abide by the agreement. Ukraine has launched one of its biggest attacks on Russia since the start of the war, hitting the Moscow oil refinery and a shopping center southeast of the capital. Moscow Mayor Sergei Sobyanin said more than 500 Ukrainian drones were intercepted across the country overnight, with 180 shot down near the city. Russia also launched more than 200 drones and ballistic missiles at Ukraine. U.S. Defense Secretary Pete Hegseth says some NATO allies will fail as he announces a review of U.S. military forces in Europe. Speaking at NATO headquarters, he said Washington would be candid about countries that need to do more. The move follows a U.S. decision to scale back its commitments to a high readiness force within the alliance. The Metropolitan Police is calling for a fast-track court system to deal with repeat shoplifters in London. It says 104 offenders were responsible for more than 5,300 crimes in the past 2 years, including 4,389 shoplifting offences. The force, the British Retail Consortium and the Retail Trust want suspects appearing within 72 hours of charge. A former teacher has been sentenced to a whole life order for the abuse and murder of adopted 13-month-old Preston Davey. Jamie Varley, 37, was convicted of murder and a string of sexual and cruelty offences. His partner, John McGowan Fazekele, was jailed for 25 years at Preston Crown Court for allowing the death of a child. The major oak in Sherwood Forest, the ancient tree linked to Robin Hood, has died after 1,200 years. The RSPB says it failed to produce any leaves this spring and has been declining for some time. Conservationists say soil compaction, heat waves and drought all contributed, but the tree will remain standing as a monument. Thousands of Britons will come together for Armed Forces Week in Telford and Wrekin. The Council's Salute Their Service programme includes walks, talks and a family fun day at Broadoaks Playing Field in Donington on June 28. Events will also take place at Wellington Methodist Church, Newport Navy Club, Dorley, Madeley and Oakengates. That's all for now from the Amber Sound News Team. I'm Michael Davis.
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4: Currently 22 degrees across the Amber Valley, overcast and breezy with highs of 23 degrees this afternoon, then clearer skies tonight and overnight lows around 17 degrees.
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0: Alison Moye celebrates her birthday. That's Situation on Amber Sound. That's the US version. Only about 5:42, but still good. She celebrates her 65th birthday today, and we kicked off with Paul McCartney and Wings, and that song called Live and Let Die. Paul McCartney celebrates his 84th birthday today. More birthdays to come anyway. Some from Guns N' Roses. Dizzy Reed, keyboard player, is 63.
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0: Guns N' Roses and Sweet Child of Mine on Amber Sound FM, 17 minutes after 4 o'clock. More to come. Let's have a quick look then. Whose birthday it is next? Nathan Morris of Boyz II Men. He's 55.
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0: Blake Shelton, country music superstar, apparently is 50 today. That's a song called Honey Bee. Before that was Motown Philly by Boyz II Men. Ladies, Traffic and Travel's on the way next, and then we've got a song from the 21 Pilots. I'll tell you more about that because Josh Dunn is 38.
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0: Well, let's see what the roads are looking like. Starting close to Ripley, the A610 in Codner is slow from Cromford Road, Hog Barn Lane to Marketplace, with around 5 minutes lost. Nearby in Ambergate, the A610 is also affected by roadworks between Matlock Road, the A6, and Lady Grove, again about 5 minutes. In Belfort, Granville Close is holding traffic from Granville Close to Broadway, the Bull 5023, with a 5 minute hold up. Over in Derby, Dairy House Road is heavily backed up from Osmaston Road, the A514, and Douglas Street to Portland Street with 7 minutes, while the A5111 has stationary traffic and roadworks from Uttoxeth Road, the A516 to the A38, and in 9 minutes, the A61 in Old Tupton is busiest of the lot, with 11 minutes between Nethermore Road and Market Street, the A6175. That's it, more traffic and travel as it happens.
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0: 21 Pilots and Saturday. Josh Dunn, American musician and drummer for 21 Pilots, is 38 today. More birthdays on the way. Let's have a quick look then. A member of Reef celebrates his birthday next. I'll tell you in a minute or two.
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It's Reef and Place Your Hands on Ambersound FM. Gary Stringer singing with the indie band Reef. Is 53 today, born this day in 1973. We're into the music file next. Anyway, let's have a quick look, see what's coming up, shall we? The Time Lords, Doctor in the TARDIS, at number one on this day in 1988.

Another number one from 1977 this day, Fleetwood Mac and Dreams on Amber Sound FM. More to come. Let's have a look then. Who we got? Van Morrison, inducted into the Songwriters Hall of Fame this day in 2015. Brown Eyed Girls on the way.

0: It's Adele and Hello. That's Paul DeMaxi's edit of that. Good song as well. Do like that version. Adele, album 25 was recognised on this day in 2016. And more to come. Let's have a quick look in the playlist. Song from the Carpenters next. Close to You, associated with A&M Records. Founders stepped down on this day in 1993. That was Albert and Moss.
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0: It's one that Martin normally plays, isn't it? That's the Carpenters and They Long to Be Close to You on Amber Sound FM. 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
0: Let's see what the roads are looking like. B6181 in Kirkby in Ashfield is slow from Church Hill to Kings Mill Road East and Kings Mill Road West with 18 minutes added on. A 38 in Sutton in Ashfield is also heavily backed up. Mansfield Road to Kings Mill Road West, Sutton Road with 16 minutes. An A610 in Nottingham from Western Boulevard to Lowood Road is holding up traffic for 13. Closer to Ripley, A610 in Codner is crawling from Cromford Road, Hogbarn Lane to Glasshouse Hill, Hillcrest Drive with 6 minutes. Over in Derby, A514, A5111, Normanton Road, A516 and A5250 are all seeing stop-start traffic with delays of 11, 11, 8, 7 and 5 minutes. Also slow, A61 and 38, A6002 and A6007, plus B6007, B6009 and B6004. That's it, more traffic and travel as it happens.
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0: ABBA's Dancing Queen on ABBA Sound FM. Yeah, number one single as well, wasn't it? All those years ago, back in 1976. Anyway, stay right there. News and weather's on the way. Got your traffic jam on the way in around 2 minutes.
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4: A new deal between the United States and Iran has been set out, with Donald Trump saying it includes a ceasefire, nuclear limits, and the reopening of the Strait of Hormuz. The memorandum also says merchant shipping through the Persian Gulf and the Sea of Oman should resume, while Iran and its regional partners are expected to invest $300 billion in rebuilding the country. BBC Verify has been looking at how the agreement differs from earlier deals between Washington and Tehran. It says the new memorandum covers weapons, money and shipping, and comes after Mr. Trump said Iran would face severe consequences if it failed to comply. The deal leaves questions over enrichment and sanctions, but no new United States sanctions are planned for now. Pete Hegseth has renewed his criticism of NATO, saying the United States will review its military presence in Europe. The United States Defense Secretary told allies some countries still need to do more on defense spending and said Washington would be candid about that in public and in private. The move follows a United States decision to scale back its commitments to a high readiness force. Finland has voted to lift its long-standing ban on nuclear weapons in a move designed to strengthen its NATO role. Lawmakers backed the change by 125 votes to 61, allowing Finland to receive, transport and facilitate nuclear weapons on its territory. Defense Minister Antti Häkkinen said the reform was essential for Finland's security, although there are no plans to permanently station nuclear arms there. The Metropolitan Police has called for a fast-track court system to deal with repeat shoplifters in London. It says 104 offenders were responsible for more than 5,300 crimes over 2 years, including 4,389 shoplifting offences. Assistant Commissioner Matt Twist said the same individuals keep returning and the system needs to change so offenders can be brought to justice more quickly. A former teacher has been sentenced to a whole life order for the abuse and murder of adopted 13-month-old Preston Davey. Jamie Varley, 37, was convicted of murder and multiple sexual and cruelty offences, while his partner John McGowan Fazakerley was jailed for 25 years. Preston's biological mother, Sarah Davey, said in court she would never forgive them. The major oak in Sherwood Forest has died after 1,200 years. The RSPB says the ancient tree linked to Robin Hood failed to produce leaves this spring and had been declining for some time. Conservationists say tourism, soil compaction, climate change and long-term structural supports all contributed to its decline, but the tree will remain standing as a monument. That's all for now from the Amber Sound News Team. I'm John Palmer.
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4: Currently 23 degrees across the Amber Valley, partly cloudy and breezy, with highs of 24 degrees tomorrow and staying dry through the evening.
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0: 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Talking about traffic jams, let's have a look at your latest traffic and travel, eh? 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
0: Let's see what the roads are looking like, starting closest to Ripley. And the A610 at Langley Mill is slow from Aldercar and Langley Mill to Heena Road, with around 7 minutes lost. On the A38 at Summer Coat, traffic is building from South Normanton to Alfreton Road, also adding about 7 minutes. In Pinkston, the M1 is affected by stationary traffic and an accident between J28 and J29 with a 6 minute delay. And Hilltop Road is also holding up traffic from Storth Lane to Alfreton Road and Town Street with 5 minutes. Across Kirkby in Ashfield, the B6018 and A611 are both heavily delayed, each around 7 minutes. Back in the Derby area, the A5111 has roadworks and stationary traffic from Utox to turn New Road to the A38 with 8 minutes, while the A38, A52, Alfreton Road and A5111, A6 are all slow too. Also, the A609, A610, B6004, B6009 and B6019 are all seeing delays of 5 to 8 minutes. That's it. More traffic and travel as it happens.
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There you have it. That's Lionel Richie, or you Lionel Richie, as I like to call him. And a great song called My Destiny on Ambersound FM. Let's have a look. 5:33 across the Amber Valley. Trev's on the way at 6 tonight. We'll have a look at some stuff that we haven't spoke about in the news. Let's have a look. NATO defence ministers meet in Brussels today. We told you about the Makerfields by-election near Manchester today, and also Conservative leader Kemi Badenoch will address the City UK conference today as well. Right, okay. We'll give you some other bits and bobs in a second. Stay there.

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Donald Byrd and Lovers Come Around on Amber Sound FM. And before that was London Beat and I've Been Thinking About You on Amber Sound. A man renovating a house found something which dated back more than 40 years while working on a kitchen. Probably an old piece of steak or something. He thought there was a funny smell. Also, parts of the UK could be hotter than the Caribbean island of Barbados this week. And Adam Thomas has recalled the awkward moment his local corner shop robbed him of 100 quid after the owner said he didn't need the money. More music.

0: That's The Who and Baba O'Reilly on Amber Sound FM. Just 10 minutes to Treb. 10 minutes to Treb. Chicago's founding member Walter Perezaldia has died at the age of 81. And Fred again is hosting a free production workshop event for Trans Plus musicians in London later this week. And Mystical has been sentenced to 20 years in prison after pleading guilty to raping a woman in 2022 at his Louisiana home.
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1: It's the Beatmasters. Who's in the house on Amber Sound FM? 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I'll see you tomorrow from 3 o'clock. 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
4: Hello, pet. It's party time, I gather. So, what would you like this time?
5: Oh, so much, Michelle. Thank heavens you're here. I've left it a bit late this time.
4: Nothing new there, then.
5: So, I need a balloon arch. Obviously, as many balloons as you've got. The kids love them. Also, matching banners and bunting. And don't let me forget a badge and matching candles for the cake.
4: No worries. I've also extended my party bag for Lorange. You'll be spoilt for choice. So, don't panic, pet. And I've got the tableware covered as well.
5: Oh, that's so great. Special Days does it again.
4: Whether it's a birthday, hen night or baby shower, it's what we do best. And we're open 6 days a week now, right here on Oxford Street, Ripley.
5: Wow. Thank you so much, Michelle.
4: Hey, and don't forget my invite.

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1: 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News.
2: US President Donald Trump says a new deal with Iran has been signed, with White House officials confirming a 14-point memorandum of understanding. It includes a ceasefire, a pledge that Iran will never have a nuclear weapon, and plans to reopen the Strait of Hormuz. Mr. Trump warned Tehran could face bombing if it fails to comply. BBC Persian service writer Amir Azami says Iran has come out of the war's first chapter stronger than many expected. The deal has left the regime surviving and in some ways empowered, but its next challenge may be harder. The agreement also raises questions over how lasting the truce will be. US Defense Secretary Pete Hegseth has renewed his criticism of NATO, saying Washington will review its military presence in Europe. But speaking at NATO headquarters, he said some allies still need to do more on defense spending. The move follows a US decision to scale back its commitments to a high readiness force within the alliance. Metropolitan Police is calling for a fast-track court system to tackle shoplifting in London. Officers say 104 repeat offenders were responsible for more than 5,300 crimes over 2 years, including 4,389 shoplifting offences. The force says the same individuals keep returning and want suspects appearing within 72 hours of being charged. Jamie Varley has been sentenced to a whole life order for the abuse and murder of adopted 13-month-old Preston Davey. Preston was found to have suffered 40 injuries, and his partner John McGowan for Zachary was jailed for 25 years. The court heard from Preston's mother, father and foster parents as the sentence was passed at Preston Crown Court. A man from Stockton has been jailed for benefit fraud after inventing a landlord to claim housing costs he was not entitled to receive. Neil Rayner, 49, was sentenced to 38 weeks at Tyneside Crown Court after telling the Department for Work and Pensions he had moved to Welwyn Close in the Hardwick area of Stockton. Prosecutors said he fabricated a landlord called Jeff Wood. Metal detectorist Amanda Parker has uncovered a 17th century gold ring in a Lancashire field. A Memento Mori memorial ring found in Catforth bears an inscription dedicating it to Dr. Richard Busby and is expected to sell for about £3,000 at Newdener's auction house in Mayfair. Parker said she could not believe what she had found. That's all for now from the Amber Sound News team. I'm Claire Hollingsworth.
1: Amber Weather with Paradise Windows, manufacturing the very best in Rahow windows and doors for over 20 years to the trade and public.
2: Currently 22 degrees across the Amber Valley. Sunny spells continue this evening with highs peaking at 24 degrees tomorrow and overnight lows around 14 degrees.
1: Amber, the zone.

0: Queenie, I thought we'd hear some recent McCartney, recent-ish McCartney at any rate, from 2013, rather than some Beatles, to mark Macca's birthday. Far be it from me to reveal the gentleman's age, but yeah, he's of an age now, bless him. Apparently he accredits his suppleness to Pilates, or whatever that is. If anybody knows, keep it yourself.
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Peter Ain, letting the music do all sorts of funny things. Hello to Dawn and Snakebite John, who, strangely enough, are sat outside watching the football. I hope you've got us on in the back row. They evidently have, because they've just messaged in to say they are listening. They say, can you play anything? We're easily pleased. Where have you been all my life? Anyway, I was walking along Derby Road last night after the show, back to my car, and I was passing one of the hostelries along the route just as England scored, and the noise was uproarious, and I couldn't help singing this as I went back to my car.

0: Calvin Harrison, collective counting their blessings. No, I'm counting my blessings as well because me guests are early. What are you doing here this early?
1: Oh, I'm sorry. The traffic was good.
0: The last time I had guests in from Belper, it was Belper Players. And we were kind of busking because the director, I think it was stuck on the A38. There was some incident on the A38. There's always an incident on the A38. If ever the Traffic and Travel Service fails, if you say there's an incident on the A38... It doesn't matter because, you know, there always is an incident on the A38. So, director was unavoidably delayed, shall we say. But you're early. You're really early.
1: Thank you. We like to try and please.
0: You see, I've put on the Facebook post that you're not in till 7 o'clock.
1: Oh,
0: I'm sorry. Shall we do the show right here or
1: shall we wait until?
0: Yeah. I tell you what, if anybody out there is listening just for this particular interview, go and tell your mates about it, particularly if they're into Amdram, because you are looking for members, aren't you?
1: We are.
0: Yes.
1: Yeah. We're looking for very specific members. Yeah.
0: Yes. But we'll be telling you more about that after the 7 o'clock news, because we don't want to ruin the surprise. Spoiler alert and all that.

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0: Not in a million years, Michael. That's Mr. Bublé and Save the Last Dance for Me, dancing all over the studio to the music from the Full Monty. Will be our guest this evening. Introduce yourself before the 7 o'clock news. Tell us who you are again.
1: So I'm Caroline, and I own Captive Audience Drama Group in Balpa.
0: And you are?
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0: That's what's called a sneak preview. More after the 7 o'clock news.

0: little bit of gentle Fleetwood Mac for you to ease your ear rolls before the 7 o'clock news and the full Monty interview, courtesy of Captive Audience Theatre Company.
1: Hello, pet. It's party time, I gather. So, what would you like this time?
2: Oh, so much, Michelle. Thank heavens you're here. I've left it a bit late this time.
1: Nothing new there, then.
2: So, I need a balloon arch. Obviously, as many balloons as you've got. The kids love them. Also, matching banners and bunting. And don't let me forget a badge and matching candles for the cake.
1: No worries. I've also extended my party bag for Lorange. You'll be spoilt for choice. So, dinner panic, pet. And I've got the tableware covered as well.
2: Oh, that's so great. Special Days does it again.
1: Whether it's a birthday, hen night or baby shower, it's what we do best. And we're open 6 days a week now, right here on Oxford Street, Ripley.
2: Wow. Thank you so much, Michelle.
1: Hey, and don't forget my invite.
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0: Divine Joni and the title track of her album Blue. 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
2: A 30-year-old man's been questioned by police on suspicion of the attempted murder of a 3-year-old boy. The youngster's been left with critical injuries after ending up in a crocodile enclosure at Johnson Zoo in Cambridgeshire. Officers say they do not believe the man and child were known to each other. A teacher who murdered and sexually abused his 13-month-old adoptive son has been jailed for life. Jamie Varley's been given a rare whole-life order, which means he will never be released from prison. His partner, John McGowan Fazakerley, has been sentenced to 25 years for his involvement in the death of Preston Davey. DCI Andy Fallows is from Lancashire Police.
3: Jamie Varley is an evil and monstrous individual who sexually, physically and mentally abused a vulnerable baby for his own sadistic pleasure. It was this abuse that ultimately led to little baby Preston's death. Struggle to imagine the horror that Preston endured in his short life.
2: Iranian state media says its supreme leader, Mujtaba Khamenei, is to deliver a very important message about the peace deal shortly. It's the first time he's responded to the agreement, having not been seen in public since the 8th of March. Meanwhile, the Foreign Office has dropped its do not travel advice to the UAE, but it's warned Britons travelling to the likes of Dubai that the situation is unpredictable. Two men are beginning jail terms after being found guilty on charges of working for Chinese intelligence in the UK. Peter Wye's been sentenced to 10 years and Bill Wen has been given an 8-year term. Mrs. Justice Chima Grubb says it's important to pass down tough sentences.
4: Foreign powers may not, through covert means or local proxies, pursue their objectives on British soil with impunity. Those who lend themselves to conduct such as that proved in this case must expect severe sentences.
2: And the Bank of England has kept interest rates at 3.75%. That's the latest from Radio News Hub. I'm David Hall.
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1: Amber weather with Paradise Windows, manufacturing the very best in Rahal windows and doors for over 20 years to the trade and public.
2: It'll be a mainly dry evening with clear spells. There'll be outbreaks of rain in Scotland and Northern Ireland, though. It's muggy in the south with a low of 14 degrees Celsius.
1: Amber, the zone.

0: Make Me Smile, Come and Come See Me, taken from the movie soundtrack to the film Monty, which I think all of us, or most of us, know kind of by memory, by heart. But I'll be joined after the outbreak by Caroline and Paul, isn't it? It's Paul, isn't it?
1: Yes.
0: Thank you. From Captive Audience Theatre Company to talk about their forthcoming production of The Full Monty. And they're putting out an appeal as well. You'll have seen it if you're looking at our social media right now. But seriously, if you know anyone who's into the Amdram scene and you want to get involved with a great show, then get them to listen and get them to look at the Facebook and Instagram posts for this programme.

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0: There's been a lot of dancing in this studio, but not much flashing because, well, you know, we're in mixed company right now. That mixed company being Caroline and Paul from Captive Audience Theatre Company. Thank you very much indeed for joining us this evening for Braving the Heat. A very warm welcome to you.
1: Well, thanks for having us again, Trevor.
0: It's great to see you again, I have to say. I always enjoy having live studio guests. There's something about the buzz you get from interviewing live that you don't get with a Zoom or a phone interview. So, as I say, many, many thanks for coming in. Now, tell us a little about Captive Audience Theatre Company. The last time I saw you was, well, remind me when it was and what you were doing then.
1: We were doing Stepping Out in 2024. Everyone remembers that. It's a toe-tapping pleaser. And our group of ladies and one man for the cast, they actually learnt to tap dance before they actually did the show as well.
0: I remember,
1: we had lots of compliments from that show because people kept asking me, where did you get your tap dancers from? And it's like, no, the tap dancers actually learned to tap dance because they're actually part of the cast. It was great fun. It was extremely hard work. And everyone said that the rehearsal run was extremely long for the show, but they were trying to learn a new skill as well. So that was the last time. So that was June in 2024.
0: Wow. I did have to learn vaudeville style soft shoe shuffle once for a show. That was hard work enough, but tap would have been entirely beyond me, I have to say.
1: It was intensive, We had a great teacher.
0: Which is what you need. I had a great dance teacher based here in Ripley. I don't know whether she's still going, but I stretched her patience to the extreme. I do move about a bit, but not in a dance style. I make a reasonably pleasing sound with me gob, but once I get onto my feet, then that's a different matter. Wheels would be better. Anyway, tell us a little about the history of Captive Audience Theatre Company. You have an interesting history.

0: Well, we are a children's drama group as well. COVID hit us really hard because we were the last groups in entertainment that could actually go back because we're an indoor company. Mm. Post COVID, it's been a bit of a slog, hasn't it? But
1: yeah.
0: Our numbers are growing really well. So we actually did an original play in 2022. We completely forgot that COVID was still quite prevalent at the time, and we blindly kept going, didn't we?
1: Yeah,
0: actually 6 weeks into the rehearsal run, we all had a little bit of a wobble. The actors were forgotten how to do this, and I'm like, I have no idea why I'm doing this. We just blindly did it, and we just kept going, and it was absolutely great fun, wasn't it? It was a really good show, very well received. And then we just kept doing another show, and then we've got to the point where we do two shows a year now, and our numbers are growing, which is great, because we don't have the same number of people every show, but we also don't have the same people every show, because the group's quite transient, where people have got lots of responsibilities for work or children still, so they'll come and they'll go, and they'll pick the show that they want to or can be part of, because it 12 weeks of your life you are literally dedicated to doing one thing, and that's learning your lines and being part of the show.
2: I was involved in the local amateur drama scene during the heyday of the leg warmer, you know, off the back of the Fame movie, when everyone got really, really serious about rehearsing and the process of acting and all that kind of stuff, thanks to the TV series and the movie Fame. And as I say, everyone started wearing these silly leggings. But it was a great time for all those great companies that are still going now, some of them. I was interviewing a company called The Young Performers, who've been going for 45 years. They're based in Long Eaton, and they have a similar remit in that they take in youth performers and train them up, and they put on shows, in their case, at the Duchess Theatre in Long Eaton, which is a gorgeous, gorgeous venue.
0: It's
2: if you're looking for a venue outside Belper to tour a show to, it's absolutely beautiful.
0: It's quite a big venue, though. It's 250 seats, and that's quite a lot of advertising and faith to actually be able to fill it every night, because if you're putting 12 weeks of work into a show, you want your cast to have the appreciation, and the cast feed off the audience, and there is nothing worse than seeing an audience which is only half empty, you know, half full.
2: Absolutely.
0: So it's hard work.
2: How are things, let's go to Paul now. How are things economically for theatre companies like Captive Audience? You know, you're setting seat prices, and it's a difficult calculation, particularly if you have a show which has an orchestra or a small band. You have orchestra parts to hire, you have musicians to hire, you have all sorts of other overheads. So how do you make it pay, as it were?
1: Well, I'm going to have to bat that straight back to Caroline, because that's her department.
0: It is the scales of balance, it really is. The primary thing is that we want to do is actually produce a really good quality show. Business head says that there does come a point where we draw a line, and I try and if the actors and the directors and the writers, they want something specific, I really try to give it to them to make sure they have it, because I know how pivotal it can be to a show. But there is a budget, and I really do have to stick to that budget. That is a case of sometimes we borrow stuff, sometimes we have to make the stuff, but we have got such a skill set within the group. And we've got engineers, we've got carpenters, we've got people that are happy just to keep sweeping up after people, and it really is just a team effort which pulls it together, and that's the cost saving aspect of it.
2: And that's also the takeaway from amateur theatre in general, that you learn to work together with other people.
0: Yeah.
2: It doesn't matter, you know. You don't have to be the star of the show, you can be one of the carpenters, one of the set designers, one of the people that built the sets, one of the backstage crew. Doesn't matter, you're all working together.
0: Absolutely.
2: As a team.
0: Absolutely.
2: And it teaches you that. I used to get really riled when I was teaching music and BTEC performing arts occasionally, that, you know, parents would say, well, what good's it going to be to them later in life?
0: Oh, don't.
2: Yeah, exactly. Well, they're forming part of a team. They're working together. They're learning to listen to other people.
0: Well, we always
2: listening
0: say...
2: seems to be a skill we've lost. And yeah. I talked over you there, didn't
0: no,
2: I?
0: No, sorry. No, it was my fault. But we always say this, don't we? Every show is completely different. And we learn so much from every show. And our shows have been so diverse. If anybody has a look at our website, they can see that we go from British comedy to new writing. And there's a little bit of something in between. And each show has got to be different because we need to keep pushing ourselves.
1: Yeah.
0: Because otherwise, we will just... keep doing the same thing, and that to us doesn't really find ourselves, it's not challenging enough.
1: And I think that it stretches us. I think that we gain confidence in trying something new, being more elaborate with our sets. Mm. And I think that's what also encourages new people into our group as well, because they come and watch a show, and even if we do say so ourselves, we put on quite a professional performance, and people are surprised at that. And I think people, you know, they after every show we do, we've got people asking, how do we get involved, and, you know, wanting to be part of it.
2: We'll come on to that in the second part of the interview. Let's talk about your involvement with Captive Audience now, Paul. Tell us how you got involved, when you got involved, and what your involvement is.
1: Well, originally, I got involved through as an actor. I've been acting in amateur theatre since 1994, and I've been with Captive Audience for several years now. And using that COVID as a dividing timeline indicator is that when we came out of COVID, I'd been writing a script during COVID to fill the time in the lockdowns, and Caroline trusted in me to, you know, enough to want to put this on. So that sort of that were my just after COVID was my debut as a playwright, and also it was the first thing I'd directed with Captive Audience as well. Excuse me. And so I act, I direct, I now write. I've got two plays under my belt. I'm in the process of writing another one, which we hopefully will be performing next
0: December.
1: Winter of next year. So yeah, I mean, I bring my own skill set to it. I'm also a visual artist. I paint sets. I'm a scenic artist. So there's lots of skill sets that we all bring into the fore, really.
2: What's the day job? What's the day job for?
1: Well, I am a freelance visual artist, but to keep the wolf from the door, I'm a painter decorator. But just this last week, I've been painting a mural for private commission, mural for someone in Belper, on the outside of their, on a garage wall on the outside, for looking into their garden. So I studied fine art. So I've back in the 90s as a mature student, and I've always been interested in art and creativity. So the decorating came about just so I could pay the bills regularly.
2: I worked as a fishmonger on the Heenan and Ripley markets. I'm a fully trained fishmonger, by serving time, like an apprenticeship. But at the same time, I was lecturing in music at the local Southeast Derbyshire College.
1: Right.
2: But because I was a sessional lecturer, I needed another job, and took on other jobs as well. I, you know, wrote articles for computer magazines, filleted fish, worked in the fruit and veg stall as well. I think you know, you need a sideline when you are involved in the arts these days. Sadly, looking at the salaries of footballers, one wishes sometimes that the situation was reversed.
1: That's a skill set I don't have.
2: It's a skill set that is overpaid, in my view. Anyway, for the sake of your voice, let's take a brief musical break and then an ad break, and we'll come back to talk about the Full Monty.

0: from the soundtrack to Simon Beaufoy's classic film comedy, The Full Monty. That is Hot Stuff and Donna Summer. Hot Stuff from a very distinctly non-air-conditioned studio, so I couldn't not play that one, could I?
1: 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Or is it too expensive to repair? 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
2: Hello, pet. It's party time, I gather. So, what would you like this time?
3: Oh, so much, Michelle. Thank heavens you're here. I've left it a bit late this time.
2: Nothing new there, then.
3: So, I need a balloon arch. Obviously, as many balloons as you've got. The kids love them. Also, matching banners and bunting. And don't let me forget a badge and matching candles for the cake.
2: No worries. I've also extended my party bag for Lorraine. You'll be spoilt for choice. So, dinner panic, pet. And I've got the tableware covered as well.
3: Oh, that's so great. Special Days does it again.
2: Whether it's a birthday, hen night or baby shower, it's what we do best. And we're open 6 days a week now, right here on Oxford Street, Ripley.
3: Wow. Thank you so much, Michelle.
2: Hey, and don't forget my invite.

0: No, they're not singing Staple the Vicar. Our Sister Sledge and We Are Family. Another song from the soundtrack of The Full Monty, about which Caroline and Paul are here to talk now. Caroline and Paul from Captive Audience, a very warm welcome back to you. And a very warm welcome it is, because, as I say, we have no air con in the studio, so apologies for that. Now, let's talk a little about the forthcoming production of The Full Monty, because you have an appeal to put out. You're appealing, aren't you, Caroline?
1: We are appealing, yes. It's an absolute honour to be able to have the licence to do the show, because it is so iconic. And we talked about it really just as a little bit of a hint of about 18 months ago, didn't we? We kind of, a few of the lads said, you know, I'd love to do Full Monty, and I kept checking on Concord Theatricals, and it was like, no, it's not available. And one day I just thought, well, I'll check again. Oh my word, it's available. So I got straight online, did the application, and got the license quite quickly. I've got a lot of respect for any drama group that take on a play, because it's 99% of it is paperwork. But that paperwork is really important, and you have to take it seriously. So I got the license. I actually did have to phone them up before I signed it and paid for it, because I was a little bit anxious, because I've never ever had riders in a license, and there were some very, very, very specific riders. One of them is that the character horse has to be played as it's written in the play. So there is no way of us using a white actor to be able to play the character of horse. And after a lot of discussions with Concord Theatricals, they have said, if I can't find a black actor to find this character, I will have to cancel the show.
0: Right, so the appeal goes out tonight. You heard Caroline. They are looking for specifically a black actor to play horse in their forthcoming production of The Full Monty. Contact details are on our Facebook page and Instagram post for today. There's a link to the Captive Audience Facebook page. There's also a link to the Captive Audience website, where you can get in touch with Caroline and Paul about this very issue. So, get contacting, get messaging, ask around among your friends. There are loads and loads and loads, I know, of great amateur theatre companies out there. So put out the word on the grapevine, and let's find the cast member that Caroline and the company at Captive Audience need. Let's talk a little more in general about The Full Monty. Now, this is, you mentioned getting the rights to a plane. I remember myself, you know, company members checking whether the rights to a particular play were available, or a particular musical, and waiting and waiting and waiting. Oh, it's not available yet. It's still in the West End. Oh, blimey, there's a touring production. So we got, you know, and that's something that's not talked about much.
1: No.
0: And you're right, there's a lot of admin involved in running a theatre company, and that's something that's not appreciated. How much would you say of your work is admin, and how much the artistic side?
1: Well, I do all the admin and Paul does all the artistic side. It is a partnership when we do a play, isn't it? Whether you're directing it or not.
2: Yeah.
1: I mean, during COVID and post-COVID, we have just built up so much trust in each other.
2: Absolutely.
1: About knowing about what we can and can't do. Paul could probably write a play a year, because he keeps coming up with these little gems of ideas, and I'm going, right, well, you write it and we'll stage it. And I think we're up to about 20-30 at the moment, aren't we, for your Christmas show?
2: Yeah.
1: Because they just keep coming, which is great. But we also really enjoy doing the shows that are really familiar to us. And I've never had such a strict rider on it. But also, because it's still such an iconic play, they've just released the cast, they've just cast the 30th anniversary touring production. So that will be going around the country as well. But I'm never... there's a financial penalty if I do the show and do it not as it's been written in the book. And I couldn't take that risk. And I wouldn't take that risk, because that puts my company at business. And it really... we want to be faithful to the show as well, because we all loved it. We all love it for different reasons. I've got actors that want to be part of it, but not part of the roles where they take their clothes off, but just because they want to be part of that show. Mm. You know, not everybody wants to be part of every show, and they really do pick and choose the shows they want to do. Yeah. We did Blackadder a few years ago, didn't we? And it was bonkers, because I think we ended up with a cast of about 27 people, because actually it's a huge show, because you're actually writing the play from a TV script, which is incredibly difficult. More and more people just kept saying, well, actually, I'd quite like a little part. And thank God they did, because actually the multi-rolling was actually insane, wasn't it?
2: Yeah.
1: You know, you've got a core cast of about four people that never came off stage, and then you had to keep adding people in to actually make sure that the show actually created itself on the stage, because it's a TV series where they cut film and stick it together in it, and that just doesn't happen on the stage.
0: We have to mention the Belper 250 celebrations. Let's bring Paul back in at this point. We were talking off air about the artistic community around Belper, in and around Belper. I do jokingly refer to Belper as the People's Republic of Belper, because it is such an individualistic town, or city, not a city, but individualistic town. I lived there for a while, and it was, you know, having lived in Heena and Ripley and various places in Birmingham and around there, definitely an idiosyncratic place to live. What is it about Belper that seems to suck in lots of artists?
2: I think that one of the things that that draws artists to Belper is the amount of creativity that's in Belper. So, and I think the events like the arts trail and the arts events that are put on, music events, there's a lot happens in Belper, and even things like the food festival and things like that. Mm. But as an artist myself, I. As a visual artist, I worked a lot in Derby, and there's a lot of my colleagues and other artists that I work with over there who a lot of them have gravitated towards Belper. Mm. And I think it is because of that spirit that it's got. I always say you can't throw a stick in Belper without it in a creative, because there are musicians, there are actors, there are writers, there are visual artists. And I think that if with any community, if it's thriving and it's buzzing, it's a magnet for other creatives, I think it just, if you build it, they will come.
0: Absolute
2: scenario, really.
0: I think various places go through phases of being the epicentre of things. Belper right now around here is that, just as Paris was in the 1910s and 1920s, and just as New York was in the 1960s. So on a different scale, obviously, Belper is currently the centre of the artistic universe, certainly in Derbyshire and possibly even in the East Midlands, I would say. And of course, lots to celebrate this year as well with Belper 250. How are things going with the Belper 250 celebrations? Are you involved in that?
1: With Captive Audience, the youth group, are actually doing a short performance on the 26th of July. And they've worked on a devised piece, which was actually from a picture book. And it's really been great for them, because post-COVID has been so tough on teenagers. And we still talk about us being on the COVID curve. And we're probably still a couple of years still into that COVID curve before we can actually see that we're not having the after effects. And communication, we were talking off air about the value of communication and understanding, that drama brings all those skills together. And it's so difficult when parents don't appreciate and don't really understand that it's not actually about what you're performing, or it's the journey about how to actually communicate. And post-COVID, the group of children that are going to be doing a short performance on the 26th of July, it is absolutely awesome, because my tutor and myself, it's building trust with the children as well to create that safe environment, because you've got to have trust and faith in people to actually be able to do what we do. And that's what we say when we do the shows, isn't it? You know, we've got to have, it's a safe space, and you've got to have trust that if we have new members and they're not 100% sure, they just have to put the trust in the people in the room, because collectively we've probably got a few hundred years worth of experience. And I'm really blessed with the people that we've got in the room, because we've got people that have got engineering jobs, that have got really high pressured health and safety jobs, and we've got a really lucky to have four drama teachers in the group as well, haven't we? And they come because they want to do the drama. They don't necessarily, they don't want to be there to teach. They actually want them to be there because they're actually practicing what they preach. And when the younger group, when the youth group get involved, they can actually see it. It's a great advocate. They can see their teachers actually doing what it is that they're actually teaching the youngsters, and it, they are actually practicing what they preach, which is absolutely lovely. And we did that just in the last production of Vicar of Dibley, didn't we? It is true what they say, Trevor. Really bad rehearsal, fantastic first night. There have been moments, there have been moments with every show that you just think, this is not going to work, it's not going to work. And you have to, you get past the point of no return. And actually, that's on the day one of rehearsal, isn't it? You're committed, so you just go with it. But you just have to keep plodding away with it and just keep battling. And I would just plea to any parent that's listening at the moment that if your child's going through options at the moment, please really don't dismiss drama option, because communication, it really does not matter what job you do in the world. The one thing that you must learn is about communication. And I totally understand how hard it's been for teenagers, because my kids actually were just on the back end of being teenagers in coming out of COVID, and it was horrific for myself. So I understand that from a parent's perspective, that understanding about communication is one of those life skills, and you need it for anything you do.
0: I have to put a word in for music here. Having grown up, you know, performing in covers bands and doing lots of musical theatre as well as youth theatre, straight youth theatre, it teaches you listening skills, as does being involved in drama.
1: Absolutely.
0: Before we circle back to the Full Monty, I think we should mention how people could get involved in captive audience, particularly younger people. How do they get involved? What's the age group?
1: So we have two groups on a Saturday. We are very loosely, we group our children in junior school and then secondary school. We have a very loose banding, and we have our group, we hold the group on term time only, because we appreciate that during school holidays people want to go and do things, and we are Saturday mornings, term time only. So they can go onto my Facebook page, Captive Audience Theatre, and they can drop me a message there, and they can also find an email address and telephone number.
0: And they can look on facebook.com/ambersoundfm. They can click through to your Facebook page.
1: Yeah.
0: And indeed the Captive Audience website as well. So no excuse for not getting in touch, not only about the youth theatre aspect of what you do,
1: but
0: also
1: Full Monty as well.
0: Yeah. Let's put out that appeal as well. Let's tell people when the show is. So you're appealing for a black British amateur actor to play the part of Horse, which is the Paul Barber role in the Full Monty. You have to have that. It is stipulated in your contract.
1: Yeah.
0: When do rehearsals start, and when is the full production?
1: We're having a read-through at the end of this month, and then we actually start our rehearsals in earnest on the 3rd of September. So we start at the beginning of September. The actual show is the 1st to the 5th of December at Struts Community Centre, which is where we hold our rehearsals too. And we will not be doing a matinee, which is always a joke with every show that we do, because we can't do a full blackout in the Struts Community Centre, and also it's just really not the sort of show that you go to see as a matinee, unless you're in professional theatre. So it is the show does require the core six members to take their clothes off. But there is no full nudity on stage, because if you watch the film, the very last scene, you only see the reverse of the six core actors, and the film cuts very quickly as soon as they lose their hats. So this is what we are going to be recreating, and I've got a fantastic technical lady that is really priming me up already for extra technical equipment that I need to buy, which is absolutely fine, because it's all investment in actually creating a great show.
0: So not only do you need new members, but you also need more equipment. So,
1: yeah.
0: How much innuendo can we get into one interview, Caroline?
1: Yeah.
0: Caroline, Paul, we have to leave it there because we're rapidly approaching the 8 o'clock news. Thanks for joining me. Do keep in touch. If you need to put out that appeal again, please do get in touch with me. And also, if anyone out there can, share the Facebook post for this evening, share the Instagram post for this evening. I will reword that to put out Caroline's appeal more specifically. Caroline, Paul, thank you very much indeed for joining us tonight.
1: Thanks
0: and what
1: much.
0: Else can I play you out with? But this one.

0: The strip of the David Rose Orchestra playing David Rose's very own composition. That's the music that you'll hear very often, and you'll certainly hear it in the Full Monty by Captive Audience, which plays, it starts at the beginning of December. And once again, all you lovely members of amateur theatre groups out there, they are looking specifically for a black British actor to play the role of Horse, which is the Paul Barber role, if you know the film The Full Monty.
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1: A Bagatelle by Lou Reed from the album Transformer. Of course, that is New York Telephone Conversation. And that's my cue to remind you that Fez will be along with 3 hours of sensational 70s between 9 and midnight. Right now, though, time for the news.
2: 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News.
3: Iran's supreme leader says President Trump agreed to a peace deal out of desperation. It's the first time Mujtaba Khamenei has commented on the deal, which was signed by both countries last night. He says he only agreed to it after assurances from the Iranian president. But U.S. Vice President J.D. Vance says Tehran needs to toe the line.
4: If the Iranians don't change their behavior, their military and their nuclear program is still destroyed. If they do change their behavior, then they are going to have a transformative relationship with the Middle East, and the Middle East will have a transformative relationship with the people of Iran. That's a win for the United States of America.
3: A teacher who murdered his adopted baby son has been given a whole life term. Jamie Varley subjected 13-month-old Preston Davey to months of abuse. Mr. Justice Turner passed down the sentence.
5: I am satisfied that the starting point of a whole life order is also the finishing point. This is a case of the utmost extreme gravity. You will stay in prison for the rest of your life. You will never be eligible for parole.
3: A man's been arrested on suspicion of attempted murder after a 3-year-old boy was left with critical injuries after ending up in a crocodile enclosure. The incident happened at Johnson Zoo in Cambridgeshire. An oil refinery has been hit in Moscow during the largest Ukrainian attack since the start of the full-scale war. Close to 200 drones have fired towards the Russian capital. Two men who worked for Chinese intelligence in the UK have been jailed. Peter Y has been sentenced to 10 years and Bill Wen has been given an 8-year term. Counter-terror policing's London commander, Helen Flanagan, says it was a serious crime.
6: Their behaviour was completely unacceptable, illegal, and as a result of this, we have targeted those individuals and brought them to justice.
3: And amber heat health alerts have been issued for parts of the UK. Temperatures are set to hit 30 degrees Celsius this weekend. That's the latest from Radio News Hub. I'm David Hall.
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2: Amber Weather with Paradise Windows, manufacturing the very best in Rahal windows and doors for over 20 years to the trade and public.
3: It'll be a mainly dry evening with clear spells. There'll be outbreaks of rain in Scotland and Northern Ireland, though. It's muggy in the south with a low of 14 degrees Celsius.
2: Amber, the zone.

0: Bishop Harris never felt like this before, taking us into the third and final hour of The Zone on Amber Sound FM. My thanks once again to Caroline and Paul from Captive Audience Theatre Company for popping in to chat about their forthcoming production of The Full Monty. More details are available on our Facebook and Instagram post for this page. Now, hello to Marie in Selston. Yes, trouble always pops up when you least expect it. She says, how about I'm the Resurrection by Stone Roses? Let's hear that in full next.
1: Welcome to Ashfield's care home in Heena, where compassion meets comfort. We're proud to have completely refurbished our home in December 2025.

0: Peter and Crystal, Dior, of course. Now, chatting to Caroline and Paul from Captive Audience earlier about the Full Monty, you couldn't help but, you know, be aware of the meaning of some words, like they were asking for new members for the group, etc., etc. So I thought we'd hear some Queen in commemoration of that. A song I was going to play during the interview, but it's a little bit too long, as it were. Yeah, I could riff on this forever, couldn't I? I may well turn into the cheeky chappy himself, Max Miller, but I don't have the floral suit he used to wear. There'll never be another, lady. There'll never be another.
1: Hello, pet. It's party time, I gather. So, what would you like this time?
2: Oh, so much, Michelle. Thank heavens you're here. I've left it a bit late this time.
1: Nothing new there, then.
2: So, I need a balloon arch. Obviously, as many balloons as you've got. The kids love them. Also, matching banners and bunting. And don't let me forget a badge and matching candles for the cake.
1: No worries. I've also extended my party bag for Lorange. You'll be spoilt for choice. So, dinner panic, pet. And I've got the tableware covered as well.
2: Oh, that's so great. Special Days does it again.
1: Whether it's a birthday, hen night or baby shower, it's what we do best. And we're open 6 days a week now, right here on Oxford Street, Ripley.
2: Wow. Thank you so much, Michelle.
1: Hey, and don't forget my invite.
3: Amber, The Zone.

Monaco, in other words, Ookie's side project. He's no longer a member of New Order. I'm not quite sure what went off there. I must have nipped at a loo and missed it. But certainly there's no love lost between the other members of New Order and Ookie anymore, which I think is a great, great shame. Because to me, Ookie was New Order and vice versa. I saw an interview with him recently where, essentially the Joy Division is being inducted into the Rock and Roll Hall of Fame, or is it New Order? I forget. Anyway, the question was, will you perform on stage with the other members of New Order? The answer was not exactly in the affirmative. And now to, continue the birthday celebrations for Sir Paul McCartney. Is one for the Beatles.

Christina Milian and Wonky. It's preceded by Oh Darling, a track from Abbey Road, a Paul McCartney track from Abbey Road. I think it's no secret by now that they did write separately towards the end of the Beatles. Lennon and McCartney, that is. To mark the birthday, as I say, of Sir Paul today. Not that he ever sends me a card. You can probably hear why there was controversy when 10cc released Oh Darling. They were accused of plagiarising the Beatles. But the Beatles song was a kind of generic Little Richard type song in the first place. So, two generic songs, two pastiche songs indeed, mistaken for each other when they were nicked shamelessly from other sources. But that's another story. That's it from me for this evening. Many thanks once again to Caroline and Paul from Captive Audience for popping in this evening. Do please feel free to share the post about the casting call for the Full Monty, which will be performed by them in December. That's it from me, though. Take care of yourselves, and I'll see you soon. Ta-da.

0: Cresta Gems have been buying and selling gold for over 25 years. 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Cresta Gems, Oxford Street, Ripley, Ray Street, Hina, and now at the spot in Derby.
1: The Zone.

0: 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News.
1: The man who killed 13-month-old Preston Davey is to die in prison. Jamie Varley has been given a rare whole-life order after subjecting the baby to months of abuse. His partner, John McGowan Fazakerley, has been jailed for 25 years. DCI Andy Fallows from Lancashire Police spoke on behalf of his birth mother, Sarah.
2: He was defenceless. He relied entirely on them to love him, care for him, and keep him safe. Instead, they caused him suffering. They took away his chance to grow up, to go to school, to make friends, to live a full life.
1: A 30-year-old man's been questioned by police on suspicion of the attempted murder of a 3-year-old boy. The youngster's been left with critical injuries after ending up in a crocodile enclosure at Johnson Zoo in Cambridgeshire. The US has confirmed it's lifted the blockade of Iranian ports. It comes as Iran's supreme leader, Mujtaba Khamenei, says President Trump only accepted the agreement out of desperation. But US Defense Secretary Pete Hegseth insists Tehran need to stick to the deal.
3: If Iran does not do what it says it's going to do, just give up nuclear weapons, give up nuclear ambitions, then the War Department is here and prepared to restart if we need to.
1: Two men are beginning jail terms after being found guilty on charges of working for Chinese intelligence in the UK. Peter Wai has been sentenced to 10 years and Bill Wen has been given an 8-year term. Mrs. Justice Chima Grubb says they're tough sentences.
4: Foreign powers may not, through covert means or local proxies, pursue their objectives on British soil with impunity. Those who lend themselves to conduct such as that proved in this case must expect severe sentences.
1: And Liberal Democrat MP Cameron Thomas has had the whip suspended pending the outcome of a police investigation. The MP for Tewkesbury was arrested by Gloucestershire Police on Wednesday night. That's the latest from Radio News Hub. I'm David Hall.
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0: Amber Weather with Paradise Windows, manufacturing the very best in Rahal windows and doors for over 20 years to the trade and public.
1: Rain will head from the northwest to the southeast throughout the morning. It'll be drier elsewhere with sunny spells. Very warm or hot in the southeast though, and feeling muggy. A high of 31 degrees Celsius.

0: How are you all doing? It's Thursday. It's the Sensational 70s with me, Fez, here on Amber Sound. Hope you're doing well. I've been stuck in an office down Derby for 10 and a half hours, sweating buckets. It's been bloody hot. At least I'm in a nice cool room now, anyway. Let's carry on with the show. The Partridge Family and I Think I Love You there. Before that, Dan Hartman and Instant Replay. And kicking off this week's Sensational 70s, Hot Blood and Soul Dracula from 1975. Up next, we have got the continuation from the powers of WhatsApp. We are continuing with the Post-it Note song.
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3: These are the sensational 70s on Amber.

might have to change it from the post-it note song to the WhatsApp note song anyway. Either way, we're still getting played for Jackie down at Valent. I think we'll stick with the post-it note song. It sounds better. Kiss from 1979 and I Was Made for Loving You. That is the post-it note song for Jackie at Valent. Hope you enjoyed it. Up next, we have got Alicia Bridges and I Love the Nightlife. This is also a belter.

0: got an ever so long outro now, hasn't it? If I remember rightly. Yeah. Oh, What a Beautiful Morning's playing while I am speaking. Anyway, you are listening to the Sensational 70s here on Amber Sound. Up next, we are going to 1978 with Radio. He's still singing in the background. I can hear him. Can you? Shall we shut up and let him finish? There. Finished. Yes, like I said, 1978 with Radio next, and then 1975 with 10cc coming up.
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0: That will forever be a great David Bowie, the late great David Bowie and Heroes. It is just gone 10 to 10 across the Amber Valley. You are listening to the Sensational 70s with me, Fez, here on Amber Sound. And I've got two more to play to tech us up to the 10 o'clock news. And we've got another recent late great up next.
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5: 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Amber Sound.

That said, it was another late great Ozzy Osbourne with Black Sabbath and Paranoid. Taking us up to the 10 o'clock news then, T-Rex and Sun Eye. I'll be back after the news for 2 more hours of Sensational 70s.

0: 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News.
1: Iran's supreme leader says President Trump agreed to a peace deal out of desperation. It's the first time Mujtaba Khamenei has commented on the deal, which was signed by both countries last night. He says he only agreed to it after assurances from the Iranian president. But U.S. Vice President J.D. Vance says Tehran needs to toe the line.
2: If the Iranians don't change their behavior, their military and their nuclear program is still destroyed. If they do change their behavior, then they are going to have a transformative relationship with the Middle East, and the Middle East will have a transformative relationship with the people of Iran. That's a win for the United States of America.
1: A teacher who murdered his adopted baby son has been given a whole life term. Jamie Varley subjected 13-month-old Preston Davey to months of abuse. Mr. Justice Turner passed down the sentence.
3: I am satisfied that the starting point of a whole life order is also the finishing point. This is a case of the utmost extreme gravity. You will stay in prison for the rest of your life. You will never be eligible for parole.
1: A man's been arrested on suspicion of attempted murder after a three-year-old boy was left with critical injuries after ending up in a crocodile enclosure. The incident happened at Johnson Zoo in Cambridgeshire. An oil refinery's been hit in Moscow during the largest Ukrainian attack since the start of the full-scale war. Close to 200 drones have fired towards the Russian capital. Two men who worked for Chinese intelligence in the UK have been jailed. Peter Y has been sentenced to 10 years. And Bill Wen has been given an 8-year term. Counter-terror policing's London commander, Helen Flanagan, says it was a serious crime.
4: Their behaviour was completely unacceptable, illegal, and as a result of this, we have targeted those individuals and brought them to justice.
1: And amber heat health alerts have been issued for parts of the UK. Temperatures are set to hit 30 degrees Celsius this weekend. That's the latest from Radio News Hub. I'm David Hall.
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0: Amber Weather with Paradise Windows, manufacturing the very best in Rahal windows and doors for over 20 years to the trade and public.
1: Rain will head from the northwest to the southeast throughout the morning. It'll be drier elsewhere with sunny spells. Very warm or hot in the southeast though, and feeling muggy. A high of 31 degrees Celsius.
0: These are the sensational 7.

second hour of this week's Sensational 70s here on Amber Sound. Stevie Wonder and You Haven't Done Nothing. Loretta Holloway and That's How Heartaches Are Made. And kicking off the second hour, Elvis Costello and Miracle Man, Something People Think I Am at Times. Carpenters are next, Top of the World, brilliant song. We have also got Tom Petty and the Heartbreakers and the Tartan Army, the Bay City Rollers, coming up.

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1: 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Amber

0: It's got to be done. You've got to have a bit of the Wurzels, haven't you? I am a cider drinker. It is the Paloma Blanca tune, of course. 26 minutes past 10. Abbott and Fernando next. Another great... I'm playing some classics tonight. I hope you're enjoying them, because I am. Marshall Hain and Bad Company as well.
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0: The man who got his name right here in Ripley, Cliff Richard, and We Don't Talk Anymore. The Knack are coming up next, and My Sharona, and then we've got that cheesy little instrumental number by Hot Butter.
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1: The man who killed 13-month-old Preston Davey is to die in prison. Jamie Varley has been given a rare whole-life order after subjecting the baby to months of abuse. His partner, John McGowan Fazakerley, has been jailed for 25 years. DCI Andy Fallows from Lancashire Police spoke on behalf of his birth mother, Sarah.
2: He was defenceless. He relied entirely on them to love him, care for him and keep him safe. Instead, they caused him suffering. They took away his chance to grow up, to go to school, to make friends, to live a full life.
1: A 30-year-old man's been questioned by police on suspicion of the attempted murder of a 3-year-old boy. The youngster's been left with critical injuries after ending up in a crocodile enclosure at Johnson Zoo in Cambridgeshire. The US has confirmed it's lifted the blockade of Iranian ports. It comes as Iran's supreme leader, Mujtaba Khamenei, says President Trump only accepted the agreement out of desperation. But US Defense Secretary Pete Hegseth insists Tehran need to stick to the deal.
3: If Iran does not do what it says it's going to do, just give up nuclear weapons, give up nuclear ambitions, then the War Department is here and prepared to restart if we need to.
1: Two men are beginning jail terms after being found guilty on charges of working for Chinese intelligence in the UK. Peter Wai has been sentenced to 10 years and Bill Wen has been given an 8-year term. Mrs. Justice Chima Grubb says they're tough sentences.
4: Foreign powers may not, through covert means or local proxies, pursue their objectives on British soil with impunity. Those who lend themselves to conduct such as that proved in this case must expect severe sentences.
1: And Liberal Democrat MP Cameron Thomas has had the whip suspended pending the outcome of a police investigation. The MP for Tewkesbury was arrested by Gloucestershire Police on Wednesday night. That's the latest from Radio News Hub. I'm David Hall.
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0: Amber Weather with Paradise Windows, manufacturing the very best in Rahal windows and doors for over 20 years to the trade and public.
1: Rain will head from the northwest to the southeast throughout the morning. It'll be drier elsewhere with sunny spells. Very warm or hot in the southeast, though, and feeling muggy. A high of 31 degrees Celsius.
0: 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Amber

0: Third and final hour of this week's Sensational 70s with me, Fez, here on Amber Sound. The Tramps and Hold Back the Night. Johnny Wakelin and Inzair and Leo Sayer kicking off the third and final hour with You Make Me Feel Like Dancing. Isaac Hayes is up next and it's a disco connection.
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0: It's a wedding disco classic when you're getting them tipples in after all the speeches and everything's been done. You always dance to the Village People and YMCA at a wedding. Martha Reeves and the Vandellas and Bill Withers coming next.
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0: such a beautiful track, released in April 1970. Gordon Lightfoot and If You Could Only Read My Mind. 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It's If You Could Read My Mind. 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Three more left from me. 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

That's your lot from me then. I'll be back next Thursday with more sensational 70s here on Amber Sound. Thanks for your company. I hope you enjoyed it. We're going to end with Diana Ross. Loving, living and giving. See you next week.

0: 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News.
1: Counting is well underway for the Makerfield by-election. Our reporter Frankie Hersine is at the count.
2: It's hard to overstate just how big this by-election is. Of course, a lot of this is about Andy Burnham, with MP Josh Shyman stepping down so he could contend the seat. Reform UK are popular in this constituency. Restore Britain are looking to make their mark in their first proper parliamentary test too. Declaration time is around 3 or 4 o'clock, unless, of course, we do have a close result, in which case there will be a recount.
1: Well, politicians from all the main parties have been canvassing in Ashton in Makerfield over the last 2 weeks. These residents say they're fed up.
3: It's a nuisance. All the paper getting stuck through the door, knocking on doors, far too much of it.
4: Like this Sunday, we had two knocks at the door from Labour. The paper bits that have been so full. And that's not Labour, that's all of them. So it's like, they're bothered now, but they weren't bothered 2 years ago.
1: In other news, a three-year-old boy is in hospital with serious injuries after he was allegedly thrown into a crocodile enclosure by a stranger at a Cambridge zoo. Police say a 30-year-old man's been arrested on suspicion of attempted murder. A school teacher who murdered his adopted baby has been described as an evil monster who'll die in prison. 37-year-old paedophile Jamie Varley's been jailed for life. His partner, 32-year-old John McGowan Fazakerly, faces 25 years behind bars for allowing it to happen. Two men who work for Chinese intelligence in the UK have been jailed. Peter Wai has been sentenced to 10 years and Bill Wen has been given an 8-year term. Counter-terror policing's London commander Helen Flanagan says it was a serious crime.
5: They carried out a really significant surveillance operation on a female within the UK and others. Their behaviour was completely unacceptable, illegal, and as a result of this, we have targeted those individuals and brought them to justice.
1: And at the World Cup, Switzerland managed a comprehensive 4-1 win over Bosnia-Herzegovina. Czech Republic held South Africa to a 1-1 draw. From Radio News, I'm Phil Towers.
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1: Heavy rain across northern and western parts of the UK on Friday, dry and sunny elsewhere. Temperatures ranging from highs of 31 degrees Celsius in the southeast to 18 in Scotland.

Living Without You from Sagala, just after midnight now as we head into Friday the 19th of June. It's my first time behind the microphone in a little while and it's so, so good to be back in the Amber Sound studio. We've got one from Tate McRae up next and it's Sports Car.

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0: Gary Newman there with I Die, You Die. It's 3:33. Some people say that's the time to make a wish, so it is now time. What we'll do is we'll take a quick break now, and then we'll get back into some more great music.
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1: 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With When the Sun Goes Down, released back in 2006, it was one of the tracks that really put the band on the map. And it's still a favourite nearly 20 years on. We're going to take a quick break now, and I'll see you in the next hour with more great music.

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0: Karen White, The Way You Love Me. Oh, I've not heard that one in a while. Okay, so what we're going to do is, what the plan is, people, we are going to have another advert break, and then we'll be back with more great music for you lovely listeners.
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4: The counting's continuing after the Makerfield by-election. Our reporter Frankie Hersine is there.
5: Now here at the counting, Wigan, it really is a hive of activity. The counters are very busy just on the other side of the barrier here. Now we know why Andy Burnham is standing. He's looking to number 10. Reform UK could support the party. The polls have had the Mayor for Greater Manchester just ahead. But those here do feel it's too close to call at this stage. We've still got a while to go yet, though. We'll have more as it comes through.
4: Well, Louisa has lived in Ashton in Makerfield for 21 years and has voted Labour. A usual Green supporter, she says she voted to keep reform out.
6: In cases like this, especially when it's like your local election, you do kind of have to think about the bigger picture and start thinking, okay, well, if I vote for Green, that is one less vote for Labour when reform do have such a